0: series with a 16-6 win last night. And in the North Saskatchewan River Baseball League, the Unity Cardinals can clinch their semifinal tonight with a win in Lloydminster after taking Game 1 against the Twins 8-1 last night. Tonight's first pitch set for 6:30. And the Labor Day Classic is officially sold out in Saskatchewan. The Rough Riders announced this week that tickets are gone for the September 6th matchup against the Winnipeg Blue Bombers in Regina, the annual rivalry game at Mosaic Stadium marking the 61st edition of the Labor Day Classic. The Riders are entering their bye week tied for the best record in the CFL at 4-1, while Winnipeg sits close behind at 3-2. And remember, West Central Online is your source for all the latest local sports, scores, and stories.
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2: A few clouds tonight, with northern areas seeing a 30% chance of showers and risk of thunderstorms. Lows will fall to around 15 degrees for the region. Tomorrow brings sunshine and plenty of heat, with highs near 30 and the humidity making it feel closer to 35. Tomorrow night will be partly cloudy. North of the river has a 30 to 60% chance of showers and possible thunderstorms, with lows around 17 for the region. Saturday brings sun and cloud in the north, along with a 60% chance of showers and highs near 30. South stays sunny and clear, with highs reaching 33 and lows of 17. And that's your forecast, where the weather app says one thing and the sky says mind your business. I'm Jenny Hagan.
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0: West Central Online weather with Guy's Furniture in Kindersley. 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
8: A few clouds tonight across West Central Saskatchewan. Northern areas will see a 30% chance of showers and risk of thunderstorms. The region seeing a low near 15. Tomorrow brings sunshine and highs of 30, feeling like 35. Tomorrow night will turn partly cloudy with showers and storms possible north of the river and lows near 17. That's your West Central Saskatchewan forecast, where the calm winds are considered suspicious activity. I'm Jenny Hagan.
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1: A young DJ from Etonia area is continuing to make a name for himself across Western Canada. 17-year-old Dustin Becker was the rodeo DJ and sound director for Buck and Thunder during Country Thunder Saskatchewan in Craven. Helping keep the

0: energy high in front of one of the biggest crowds of his career. Becker called it an unforgettable experience, and it was a family effort, with his dad serving as shoot boss and his mom working as an event secretary. Read more and find photos online. Becker's busy summer schedule now continuing with rodeos across Saskatchewan, Alberta, and British Columbia. Saskatchewan's provincial auditor says the province needs stronger wildfire planning. A new report recommends better forecasting for firefighters, aircraft, and equipment after wildfire response costs topped $350 million last year. An audit also found contracted crews took an average of 15 days to arrive, raising concerns about response times during major fire seasons. Later, RCMP are investigating an attempted ATM theft in Fox Valley that happened Monday morning. Police say two male suspects, dressed in all black, with one wearing a yellow face covering, damaged an ATM at a business on 3rd Street East, but did not get away with any cash. The men may have been carrying blue-green suitcases marked with the letters TJ, and investigators believe the suspects were driving an older model gold GMC Sierra. Photos of the suspects, their vehicle, along with video of the theft attempt during broad daylight can be found at West Central Online. Police are asking anyone with information or dash cam footage of their own to contact Leader RCMP or Crime Stoppers. Canadian manufacturers are feeling the pressure of trade uncertainty. A new KPMG survey says 4 in 10 companies have moved production to the U.S. or are considering it, while more than half have delayed or canceled investment projects. Many say they need more certainty around trade and a more competitive business climate before investing further in Canada. Don't miss a beat to what's happening in the community. Download our West Central Online app and stream us live. I'm Jenny Hagan.
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0: A few clouds tonight, with northern areas seeing a 30% chance of showers and risk of thunderstorms. Lows will fall to around 15 degrees for the region. Tomorrow brings sunshine and plenty of heat, with highs near 30 and the humidity making it feel closer to 35. Tomorrow night will be partly cloudy. North of the river has a 30 to 60% chance of showers and possible thunderstorms, with lows around 17 for the region. Saturday brings sun and cloud in the north, along with a 60% chance of showers and highs near 30. South stays sunny and clear, with highs reaching 33 and lows of 17. And that's your forecast, where the weather app says one thing and the sky says mind your business. I'm Jenny Hagan.
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2: West Central Online weather.
3: A few clouds tonight across West Central Saskatchewan. Northern areas will see a 30% chance of showers and risk of thunderstorms. The region seeing a low near 15. Tomorrow brings sunshine and highs of 30, feeling like 35. Tomorrow night will turn partly cloudy with showers and storms possible north of the river and lows near 17. There's your forecast. Expect sunshine, heat, and mosquitoes working overtime without breaks. I'm Jenny Hagan.
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8: A few clouds tonight across West Central Saskatchewan. Northern areas will see a 30% chance of showers and risk of thunderstorms. The region seeing a low near 15. Tomorrow brings sunshine and highs of 30, feeling like 35. Tomorrow night will turn partly cloudy with showers and storms possible north of the river and lows near 17. That's your West Central Saskatchewan forecast, where the calm winds are considered suspicious activity. I'm Jenny Higgins.
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0: them out at sonshinekennels.ca.
1: Leader RCMP are asking for the public's help after an attempted ATM theft in Fox Valley on Monday morning. Investigators say two men targeted a business on 3rd Street East, damaging an ATM before leaving empty-handed. The suspects were dressed in black, with one wearing a yellow face covering, and are believed to have left in an older model gold GMC Sierra. RCMP have released photos of the suspect, their vehicle, and surveillance video from the incident in broad daylight. All of that is available now on West Central Online, and anyone with more information or dash cam footage is asked to contact Leader RCMP or Crime Stoppers. Trade uncertainty is taking its toll on Canadian manufacturing. According to a new KPMG survey, 42% of manufacturers have moved production to the U.S. or are thinking about it. More than half have delayed investments, and many say future growth depends on stronger trade certainty, lower taxes, and better access to skilled workers. Etonia's Dustin Becker has reached another milestone in his young rodeo career. The 17-year-old worked as the rodeo DJ and sound director for Buck and Thunder at Country Thunder Saskatchewan in Craven, performing in front of one of the largest crowds he has ever entertained.

0: summer schedule with rodeos across the prairies and British Columbia. The Saskatchewan Public Safety Agency is being urged to improve how it prepares for wildfire season. The provincial auditor says the agency needs better staffing plans, stronger budgeting, and improved tracking of contracted firefighters. The report also notes wildfire response costs have exceeded budget by more than $70 million annually since 2023. If you've got a news tip or story, submit it to us at news@westcentralonline.com or click on the Submit News button.
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0: A few clouds tonight with northern areas seeing a 30% chance of showers and risk of thunderstorms. Lows will fall to around 15 degrees for the region. Tomorrow brings sunshine and plenty of heat with highs near 30 and the humidity making it feel closer to 35. Tomorrow night will be partly cloudy. North of the river has a 30 to 60% chance of showers and possible thunderstorms with lows around 17 for the region. Saturday brings sun and cloud in the north along with a 60% chance of showers and highs near 30. South stays sunny and clear with highs reaching 33 and lows of 17. And that's your forecast, where the weather app says one thing and the sky says mind your business. I'm Jenny Hagan.
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1: A few clouds tonight across west central Saskatchewan. Northern areas will see a 30% chance of showers and risk of thunderstorms. The region seeing a low near 15. Tomorrow brings sunshine and highs of 30, feeling like 35. Tomorrow night will turn partly cloudy with showers and storms possible north of the river and lows near 17. There's your forecast. Expect sunshine, heat, and mosquitoes working overtime without breaks. I'm Jenny Hagan.
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2: A few clouds tonight across West Central Saskatchewan. Northern areas will see a 30% chance of showers and risk of thunderstorms. The region seeing a low near 15. Tomorrow brings sunshine and highs of 30, feeling like 35. Tomorrow night will turn partly cloudy with showers and storms possible north of the river and lows near 17. That's your West Central Saskatchewan forecast, where the calm winds are considered suspicious activity. I'm Jenny Hagan.
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1: A young DJ from Etonia area is continuing to make a name for himself across Western Canada. 17-year-old Dustin Becker was the rodeo DJ and sound director for Buck and Thunder during Country Thunder Saskatchewan in Craven, helping keep the energy high in front of one of the biggest crowds of his career. Becker called it an unforgettable experience, and it was a family effort, with his dad serving as shoot boss and his mom working as an event secretary. Read more and find photos.

0: longer wildfire planning. A new report recommends better forecasting for firefighters, aircraft, and equipment after wildfire response costs topped $350 million last year. An audit also found contracted crews took an average of 15 days to arrive, raising concerns about response times during major fire seasons. Later, RCMP are investigating an attempted ATM theft in Fox Valley that happened Monday morning. Police say two male suspects dressed in all black, with one wearing a yellow face covering, damaged an ATM at a business on 3rd Street East, but did not get away with any cash. The men may have been carrying blue-green suitcases marked with the letters TJ, and investigators believe the suspects were driving an older model gold GMC Sierra. Photos of the suspects, their vehicle, along with video of the theft attempt during broad daylight can be found at West Central Online. Police are asking anyone with information or dash cam footage of their own to contact Leader RCMP or Crime Stoppers. Canadian manufacturers are feeling the pressure of trade uncertainty. A new KPMG survey says 4 in 10 companies have moved production to the U.S. or are considering it, while more than half have delayed or canceled investment projects. Many say they need more certainty around trade and a more competitive business climate before investing further in Canada. Don't miss a beat to what's happening in the community. 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I'm Jenny Hagan.
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0: A few clouds tonight with northern areas seeing a 30% chance of showers and risk of thunderstorms. Lows will fall to around 15 degrees for the region. Tomorrow brings sunshine and plenty of heat with highs near 30 and the humidity making it feel closer to 35. Tomorrow night will be partly cloudy. North of the river has a 30 to 60% chance of showers and possible thunderstorms with lows around 17 for the region. Saturday brings sun and cloud in the north along with a 60% chance of showers and highs near 30. South stays sunny and clear with highs reaching 33 and lows of 17. And that's your forecast, where the weather app says one thing and the sky says mind your business. I'm Jenny Hagan.
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9: A few clouds tonight across West Central Saskatchewan. Northern areas will see a 30% chance of showers and risk of thunderstorms. The region seeing a low near 15. Tomorrow brings sunshine and highs of 30, feeling like 35. Tomorrow night will turn partly cloudy with showers and storms possible north of the river and lows near 17. And there's your forecast. Enjoy the sunshine, but don't get too attached. The clouds are already checking for directions. I'm Jenny Hagan.
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8: A few clouds tonight across West Central Saskatchewan. Northern areas will see a 30% chance of showers and risk of thunderstorms. The region seeing a low near 15. Tomorrow brings sunshine and highs of 30, feeling like 35. Tomorrow night will turn partly cloudy with showers and storms possible north of the river and lows near 17. And that's the forecast. Stable enough to make plans, unstable enough to regret them. I'm Jenny Hagan.
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I like the way we talk. 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
4: A few clouds tonight across West Central Saskatchewan. Northern areas will see a 30% chance of showers and risk of thunderstorms. The region seeing a low near 15. Tomorrow brings sunshine and highs of 30, feeling like 35. Tomorrow night will turn partly cloudy with showers and storms possible north of the river and lows near 17. And there's your forecast. Enjoy the sunshine, but don't get too attached. The clouds are already checking for directions. I'm Jenny Hagan.
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3: A few clouds tonight across West Central Saskatchewan. Northern areas will see a 30% chance of showers and risk of thunderstorms. The region seeing a low near 15. Tomorrow brings sunshine and highs of 30, feeling like 35. Tomorrow night will turn partly cloudy with showers and storms possible north of the river and lows near 17. And that's the forecast. Stable enough to make plans, unstable enough to regret them. I'm Jenny Hagan.
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8: A few clouds tonight across West Central Saskatchewan. Northern areas will see a 30% chance of showers and risk of thunderstorms. The region seeing a low near 15. Tomorrow brings sunshine and highs of 30, feeling like 35. Tomorrow night will turn partly cloudy with showers and storms possible north of the river and lows near 17. And there's your forecast. Enjoy the sunshine, but don't get too attached. The clouds are already checking for directions. I'm Jenny Hagan.
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1: 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Hurry, the closing out sale is on now at the Kindersley location of Guy's Furniture.
2: A few clouds tonight across West Central Saskatchewan. Northern areas will see a 30% chance of showers and risk of thunderstorms. The region seeing a low near 15. Tomorrow brings sunshine and highs of 30, feeling like 35. Tomorrow night will turn partly cloudy with showers and storms possible north of the river and lows near 17. And that's the forecast. Stable enough to make plans, unstable enough to regret them. I'm Jenny Hagan.
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2: Sunshine today with highs near 30, feeling closer to 35. Tonight will turn partly cloudy. Areas north of the river seeing a 30 to 60% chance of showers and risk of thunderstorms. Overnight lows fall to around 17 across the region. That's your forecast. Keep your coffee hot and the storm radar open. I'm Jenny Hagan.
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2: Sunshine today with highs near 30, feeling closer to 35. Tonight will turn partly cloudy. Areas north of the river seeing a 30 to 60% chance of showers and risk of thunderstorms. Overnight lows fall to around 17 across the region. And that's your forecast. Stay cool out there. Even the gophers are looking for basement suites. I'm Jenny Hagan.
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1: Okay. What's with the cowboy talk?
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1: 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Well, don't leave me hanging.
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5: Sunshine today with highs near 30, feeling closer to 35. Tonight will turn partly cloudy. Areas north of the river seeing a 30 to 60% chance of showers and risk of thunderstorms. Overnight lows fall to around 17 across the region. That's your forecast. Keep your coffee hot and the storm radar open. I'm Jenny Hagan.
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2: Sunshine today with highs near 30, feeling closer to 35. Tonight will turn partly cloudy. Areas north of the river seeing a 30 to 60% chance of showers and risk of thunderstorms. Overnight lows fall to around 17 across the region. And that's your forecast. Stay cool out there. Even the gophers are looking for basement suites. I'm Jenny Hagan.
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4: Sunshine today with highs near 30, feeling closer to 35. Tonight will turn partly cloudy. Areas north of the river seeing a 30 to 60% chance of showers and risk of thunderstorms. Overnight lows fall to around 17 across the region. That's your forecast. Keep your coffee hot and the storm radar open. I'm Jenny Hagan.
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4: Sunshine today with highs near 30, feeling closer to 35. Tonight will turn partly cloudy. Areas north of the river seeing a 30 to 60% chance of showers and risk of thunderstorms. Overnight lows fall to around 17 across the region. And that's your forecast. Stay

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5: Sunshine today with highs near 30, feeling closer to 35. Tonight will turn partly cloudy. Areas north of the river seeing a 30 to 60% chance of showers and risk of thunderstorms. Overnight lows fall to around 17 across the region. That's your forecast. Keep your coffee hot and the storm radar open. I'm Jenny Hagan.
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2: Sunshine today with highs near 30, feeling closer to 35. Tonight will turn partly cloudy. Areas north of the river seeing a 30 to 60% chance of showers and risk of thunderstorms. Overnight lows fall to around 17 across the region. And that's your forecast. Stay cool out there. Even the gophers are looking for basement suites. I'm Jenny Hagen.
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7: Sunshine today with highs near 30, feeling closer to 35. Tonight will turn partly cloudy. Areas north of the river seeing a 30 to 60% chance of showers and risk of thunderstorms. Overnight lows fall to around 17 across the region. That's your forecast. Keep your coffee hot and the storm radar open. I'm Jenny Hagan.
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7: Sunshine today with highs near 30, feeling closer to 35. Tonight will turn partly cloudy. Areas north of the river seeing a 30 to 60% chance of showers and risk of thunderstorms. Overnight lows fall to around 17 across the region. And that's your forecast. Stay cool out there. Even the gophers are looking for basement suites. I'm Jenny Hagan.
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2: 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Jeff Hoffman strikes out Cody Bellinger, and the Blue Jays have done it.
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4: Sunshine today with highs near 30, feeling closer to 35. Tonight will turn partly cloudy. Areas north of the river seeing a 30 to 60% chance of showers and risk of thunderstorms. Overnight lows fall to around 17 across the region. That's your forecast. Keep your coffee hot and the storm radar open. I'm Jenny Hagan.
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2: 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Jeff Hoffman strikes out Cody Bellinger, and the Blue Jays have done it.
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4: Sunshine today with highs near 30, feeling closer to 35. Tonight will turn partly cloudy. Areas north of the river seeing a 30 to 60% chance of showers and risk of thunderstorms. Overnight lows fall to around 17 across the region. And that's your forecast. Stay cool out there. Even the gophers are looking for basement suites. I'm Jenny Hagan.
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0: package. Gonna mosey my way to Humpty's and wrestle me up some grub.
1: Okay. What's with the cowboy talk?
0: It's in honor of Humpty's new Wild West menu, ma'am.
1: Sounds delicious. Well, don't leave me hanging.
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1: I'm Cooper Douglas with your local news, streaming now through the West Central Online app. Unity RCMP handled a variety of calls during the week of July 7th to the 13th, including well-being checks, neighbor disputes, and several animal-related complaints. Police also charged a 40-year-old man with mischief following a disturbing the peace complaint, the charge not yet proven in court. Officers also responded to a collision in Unity, assisted CP police with an investigation, and received reports involving a suspicious person, loose dogs, and traffic concerns. A verdict is expected this fall after a sexual assault trial concluded this week in Kindersley Provincial Court. Kulwant Singh, who faces charges of sexual assault, assault, and forcible confinement, testified in his own defense Tuesday, denying the allegations involving a co-worker at a Kindersley hotel. Following closing arguments from both sides, Judge Cardinal reserved judgment, with a decision set to be delivered on November 3rd. Construction is continuing on Kindersley's new Kids Academy Early Learning Center, with the building starting to take shape. The organization shared an update showing walls and structural beams now in place, saying each step brings the project closer to welcoming children and families into the new space. An official opening date has not yet been announced, but Kids Academy says it's excited for the next chapter of childcare in the community. To some ag news, with the temperature heating up, so does the potential for the development of blue-green algae in livestock water sources. Producers are encouraged to monitor dugouts regularly and remove animals immediately if blue-green algae is suspected. Here's livestock and feed extension specialist Carissa Wilcox.
2: Blue-green algae presents itself as light green in color and can look like a paint-like scum on the surface of the water body. If you collect a sample, it might resemble grass clippings suspended in the water. It's important to identify it early so that there's time to manage or treat the water source.
1: She notes the toxic blooms from blue-green algae can be deadly to livestock, often within hours. And staying on the farm, the future of the Scott Research Farm is being discussed as the federal government moves forward with plans to dispose of the property. Saskatchewan and Ottawa have signed an agreement to explore options that would allow agricultural activity to continue at the site during the transition. Officials say the goal is to keep the land productive while longer-term decisions are made, with both governments recognizing the farm's importance to producers in West Central Saskatchewan. Stay informed and entertained on the go. Download the West Central Online app today.
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1: The 39th Annual Western Canadian Old-Timers Baseball Championship is back in Kindersley this weekend. Four teams, the Hometown Clippers, Regina Sportsmen, Provo Spuds, and Medicine Hat Jays, will battle it out at Burrard Field today through Sunday. The tournament opens Friday night with games at 6:30 and then the Clippers hitting the diamond at 8 o'clock, followed by a full slate of round-robin action Saturday. Championship Sunday then wraps things up with the third-place game at 11 and the final at 2 o'clock, and then fans can stick around to watch Game 2 of the Kindersley Cubs Rosedown Angels FVBL Series at 6 o'clock. More on Senior Ball coming this afternoon. Eston is hosting provincial baseball this weekend, welcoming eight teams in for the 15U Tier 5 Championship. The Hometown Ramblers are grouped with the Weyburn Beavers, Saskatoon Brave Brawlers, and Saskatoon Sandlot A's in Pool B, and start play at 6 o'clock after the opening ceremonies. The Ramblers continuing pool play through Saturday, where they will look to earn a spot in Sunday's playoff round.

0: And provincial baseball is in full swing this weekend, with Elrose also welcoming teams from across Saskatchewan for the 11U Tier 4 Championship. The modified 10-team tournament opened Thursday night with the hometown Elrose Aces taking on the Outlook Riverhawks. Play now resumes at 9 o'clock this morning, with games running throughout the day and continuing all weekend as teams battle for a provincial title. Unity is also hosting baseball tournaments at the 15U and 11U level this weekend, as you can find more on all the local provincial action on around the province inside our local sports page. And remember, West Central Online is your source for all the latest local sports, scores, and stories.
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0: Hot weather is back for the West Central region, with highs in the 30s starting today. Kindersley and Central have a mix of sun and cloud, with a high at 32, Humidex 39, and UV high at 8. All that joined by a 30% chance of showers and risk of a thunderstorm, along with light southeast winds. Unity and North have a high of 30, Humidex 38, and the same high UV, with the same chance for showers and storms, no noticeable breeze. South around Leader, the forecast is reading a high of 34 today, Humidex 42, and UV at 9, with the same southeast winds and storm risk as Central. At night, more of the same, a 60% chance of rain south and 30% chance looking north, lows only getting down to about 18 for a warm night. There's a chance for thundershowers overnight across the region, joined by a light southeast wind. Tomorrow's then looking at another warm day across West Central. Central and South seeing humid highs in the 30s with a continued 30% chance of rain. The North a touch cooler with highs at 27 and the same chance of rain and also humidity. Those skies are expected to clear up in the afternoon for most of the region. A 30% chance of rain will linger for a warm night south, joining clear skies Central and North, and lows only getting down to 15. Sunday partly cloudy with highs just below 30, skies clearing at night for lows dropping to 14. Monday another nice sunny day for a high of 27 region-wide before another nice clear night around 15. Then Tuesday more of the same with sunshine and highs expected at 28, another clear nighttime low coming in at 13. Stay weather ready, stream us anytime and anywhere by downloading the West Central Online app.
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0: and have some white clothes hanging around, which I always do, usually with a stain because I tend to get everything dirty. So why not change the color? Discover Tourism Kindersley is hosting a tie-dye day at the Kindersley and District Plains Museum on July 30th from 3 to 5. 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
11: Hot weather is returning to West Central Saskatchewan today, with temperatures climbing into the 30s across the region. Kindersley and Central areas are looking at a mix of sun and cloud with a high of 32, feeling closer to 39 with the humidex, the UV index sitting at 8, that alongside a 30% chance of showers, risk of thunderstorms, and light southeast winds for the area. Unity and North will see a high of 30 with a humidex of 38 and the same UV rating. There's also a chance of showers and thunderstorms, though winds will remain light. South toward Leader, temperatures will climb even higher with a sunny high of 34, humidex 42, and a UV index of 9. Tonight will stay warm, lows dropping to only 18, with a chance of thundershowers continuing overnight, the greatest risk in the south. Tomorrow then brings another hot and humid day, with central and southern areas back into the 30s and a continued chance of rain. Northern areas will be slightly cooler with a high near 27. Skies expected to clear throughout the afternoon for much of the region, with overnight lows near 15. 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

0: Morgan Griffiths on Country 104. It's Cheyenne Namath, getting to a high of 31 today, and it's going to be a warm one headed into the weekend. And my husband and my kids have a huge car obsession, and obsession really is putting it lightly. So we go to a lot of car shows, and you're definitely going to want to check this one out. The Kinsman Club of Carrobert is having the Gumball Rally Show and Shine next Sunday. Come out for some cool cars, and if it's not enough just to see the cars, you can enjoy a delicious barbecue and some drinks. I think it sounds like a whole lot of family fun, and we're definitely going to try to make it out that weekend. That's the Gumball Rally Show and Shine in Carrobert on the 26th. And if you want to see more about the event, you can see the full article at West Central Online.
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1: I'm Cooper Douglas. Here's what's making the news. Trial dates have been set for Richmond man Ricky Manns, who is facing 8 charges connected to his involvement with the Kingdom of Canada Group. Manns was not present for Wednesday's court appearance, but later a 4-day trial was scheduled to begin January 5th in Swift Current Provincial Court. The charges include assault on a peace officer, assault, resisting arrest, uttering threats, mischief, and failing to comply with an undertaking. Manns is expected to appear in person for the start of the trial. A couple of local updates from the courts and RCMP files are up online this morning. A sexual assault trial has wrapped up in Kindersley Provincial Court, with Kulwant Singh taking the stand in his own defense. Singh has pleaded not guilty to charges of sexual assault, assault, and forcible confinement involving a co-worker at a Kindersley hotel. After closing arguments, Judge Cardinal reserved his decision, with a verdict expected November

0: with mischief following a disturbing the peace complaint, while officers also handled animal complaints, a collision, and traffic-related calls. And construction's taking shape on Kindersley's new Kids Academy Early Learning Center. The organization shared an update showing walls and structural beams now in place, saying each step brings the project closer to completion. Kids Academy says the new facility will provide a welcoming space for children and families, though an official opening date has not yet been announced. You can stick around until the top of the hour for a full newscast or head on over to West Central Online.
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0: The Toronto Blue Jays are back in action tonight following the All-Star break. The Jays are home to host the Chicago White Sox for a three-game series, fresh off sending players Dylan Cease, Louis Varland, and Ernie Clement, along with manager John Schneider, to the Midsummer Classic in Philadelphia. 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
0: Hot weather is back for the West Central region with highs in the 30s starting today. Kindersley and Central have a mix of sun and cloud with a high at 32, Humidex 39, and UV high at 8. All that joined by a 30% chance of showers and risk of a thunderstorm along with light southeast winds. Unity and North have a high of 30, Humidex 38, and the same high UV with the same chance for showers and storms, no noticeable breeze. South around Leader, the forecast is reading a high of 34 today, Humidex 42, and UV at 9, with the same southeast winds and storm risk as Central. At night, more of the same, a 60% chance of rain south and 30% chance looking north, lows only getting down to about 18 for a warm night. There's a chance for thundershowers overnight across the region, joined by a light southeast wind. Tomorrow's then looking at another warm day across West Central. Central and South seeing humid highs in the 30s with a continued 30% chance of rain. The North a touch cooler with highs at 27 and the same chance of rain and also humidity. Those skies are expected to clear up in the afternoon for most of the region. A 30% chance of rain will linger for a warm night south, joining clear skies Central and North, and lows only getting down to 15. Sunday partly cloudy with highs just below 30, skies clearing at night for lows dropping to 14. Monday another nice sunny day for a high of 27 region-wide before another nice clear night around 15. Then Tuesday more of the same with sunshine and highs expected at 28, another clear nighttime low coming in at 13. Stay weather ready. Stream us anytime and anywhere by downloading the West Central Online app.
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1: 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Head to West Central Online to see the winner of last week's Celebrate Center and all the photos entered in for the photo competition. 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George Burge and Luke Bryan, Ride, Ride, Ride.

0: Country 104. Hey, it's Cheyenne Namath. We are sitting around 18 degrees. Hope your Friday morning is going great so far. We've made it through the week, thank goodness, and the Indoor Rodeo is back at the Crossroads Center in Oyen. It all kicked off last night and runs into Saturday night, and all the action gets underway at 7 o'clock each night. From bull riding, barrel racing, saddle bronc riding, there's something for every rodeo fan. And add in the live entertainment, delicious food and drinks, and I think that sounds like a pretty fun weekend.
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7: The heat is back across West Central Saskatchewan today with another round of hot and humid conditions moving into the region. Kindersley and central areas will see a mix of sun and cloud with a high of 32, feeling closer to 39 with the humidex. The UV index remaining high at 8 with a 30% chance of showers, possible thunderstorms, and light southeast winds today. Unity and northern areas are a bit cooler with a high of 30 and a humidex of 38. The UV index staying high with the same chance of showers and storms, but little wind expected. The hottest temperatures will be found south toward Leader, where the forecast is calling for a high of 34, a humidex near 42, and a UV index of 9. The south's also seeing a chance of thunderstorms this afternoon, along with southeast winds. Warm conditions stick around overnight, with lows only falling to about 18, with a chance of thundershowers continuing across the region. Another humid day then arrives tomorrow, with central and southern areas once again reaching the low 30s and a chance of showers. Northern areas staying cooler near 27, with clearing skies expected later in the day across the region. And then overnight, rain chances will linger mainly in the south, with lows around 15. Get the latest forecast by downloading the West Central Online app, and make sure to check out our photo contest, Celebrate Summer. I'm Cooper Douglas.
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0: Kingdom of Fear, Cameron Whitcomb on Country 104. I'm Cheyenne Nameth, currently sitting around 19 degrees shortly before 7 o'clock, and the mosquitoes have been absolutely horrible over the past week. And if you're planning on being out at the Norm Nigam World Series of Mud and Dirt Drags next weekend, bugs shouldn't be a big problem. Shane Nigam has said that they will be spraying multiple times before the event, so if you need to get away from those bugs, that's definitely the place you'll want to be, which will be kicking off at 5 o'clock on Friday and 1 o'clock on Saturday of next weekend. Cole Patton and the Blackjacks will be playing Friday night, and Rock Candy and Rat Poison playing into the late hours of Saturday night. There will also be competitors from all over North America there. And here's a message from Shane Nigam.
1: There was no better word than perfect for last year, you know, from weather to logistics to the quality of show and just the amount of support we had. It was so great to see portions of each day. The place was full and people, you know, appeared to be having a really good time. And that's what we're trying to do, just have a really good high impact event for the whole West Central area. And as long as, you know, people keep coming, supporting, we're going to keep doing it. We encourage everybody to come out locally and see it for what it is. You know, some of these machines and some of the events and the level of entertainment is really pretty dramatic for being right here in Kindersley.
0: We had so much fun last year, and obviously it's a lot of fun to watch. Tickets are on sale now, and they are also looking for some volunteers to help them set up the tent on Monday evening as well. And if you want to know more, visit the full article at West Central Online.
2: Farmers are being urged to keep a close eye on their canola fields as Bertha armyworm populations build across the prairies. Insect specialist Dr. James Tansey says the pests can cause significant crop losses when larval numbers reach damaging levels.
3: The estimate is 0.058 bushels per acre for each larva per square meter. They are ravenous feeders, and some large Lepidoptera like these ones, so that is members of the butterflies and moths, can consume three times their own weight every day in food.
2: Proper identification is key. Tansey says the caterpillars come in several colors, but one feature remains constant.
3: They can range anywhere from bright green to black. However, that pale stripe on the side is very indicative. If you see a pink stripe, that's clover cutworm. There are some other caterpillars that you might see in canola crops, including alfalfa looper and cabbage looper. These do not have that characteristic yellow stripes.
2: For Golden West, I'm Glendalee Allen Vossler.
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0: The Kinsman Club of Carrobert presents the Gumball Rally Show and Shine on Sunday, July 26th. 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
1: 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Kulwant Singh pleaded not guilty to charges of sexual assault, assault, and forcible confinement involving a co-worker at a Kindersley hotel in 2025. Singh denied the allegations, telling the court the interaction described by the complainant never happened. After final submissions from both Crown and defense, Judge Cardinal reserved his decision.

0: verdict is scheduled for November 3rd. Unity RCMP responded to a number of community-related calls last week, including disputes, well-being checks, and property concerns. Two well-being checks were completed after requests from concerned citizens, while officers also helped mediate two neighbor disputes. Police also laid a mischief charge against a 40-year-old man following a disturbing the peace complaint, while other calls included animal complaints, a collision, and traffic-related concerns. A new agreement between Saskatchewan and Ottawa aims to keep agricultural activities running at the Scott Research Farm while the federal government works through its plans for the property. The two governments will look at interim options to maintain the site as a productive agricultural asset during the disposal process. Officials say the Scott Farm has played an important role in supporting research and producers across West Central. Sticking with ag, while summer rains have improved dugout levels across Saskatchewan, water quality remains a concern as summer temperatures rise. Livestock and feed extension specialist Carissa Wilcox recommends producers regularly monitor and test water sources throughout the grazing season.
1: So if we get extended periods of hot weather, evaporation can concentrate things like salts and sulfates in water, and that can ultimately affect livestock health and production. So it's a good reminder for producers to keep an eye on their water sources and consider regular testing of their water sources.
0: Blue-green algae appears as a light green paint-like scum on the water surface and may resemble grass clippings suspended in water. And before we go, progress is being made on Kindersley's new Kids Academy Early Learning Center as construction continues at the site. New photos shared by the organization show the building beginning to come together, with walls and structural work now underway. Kids Academy says each stage of construction is bringing the community closer to a new space designed for children to learn, play, and grow. An opening date for the building not yet set. Don't miss a beat and stream us anywhere. Download the West Central Online app today.
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0: Baseball Sask Provincials get underway this weekend, and Elrose is hosting one of several championship tournaments across Saskatchewan. Hosting the 11U Tier 4 Championships, it's a modified 10-team field with the hometown Elrose Aces joined by the Outlook Riverhawks, Cudworth Cyclones, and East Central Expos in Pool A. The tournament got underway Thursday evening as Elrose took on Outlook, and now games starting at 9 a.m. this morning will set off the tournament action continuing through the weekend. The provincial spotlight's also on Eston this weekend as the community hosts the 15U Tier 5 Baseball Saskatchewan Championship. Eight teams are competing for gold, with the hometown Ramblers taking on Weyburn at 6 o'clock tonight to start before playing a pair of Saskatoon clubs in Pool B play Saturday. Unity is also playing host to a pair of Baseball Saskatchewan provincial tournaments this weekend, as you can find a complete breakdown of all the local teams and tournaments now inside our local sports page. And more baseball, one of Kindersley's favorite summer traditions returns this weekend as the 39th annual Western Canadian Old Timers Baseball Championship comes to Burrard Field. The Kindersley Clippers will welcome teams from Regina, Provost, and Medicine Hat for 3 days of action, beginning at 6:30 and then the Clippers playing under the lights at 8. Round robin play then continues tomorrow before the tournament wraps up with the third place and championship games on Sunday, the third place game at 11 and the final at 2 o'clock. Fans can also stick around for another game at 6 o'clock when the Kindersley Cubs host the Rosetown Angels in Game 2 of their FVBL series, a full senior ball update coming this afternoon. And remember, West Central Online is your source for all the latest local sports, scores, and stories.
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0: Hot weather is back for the West Central region with highs in the 30s starting today. Kindersley and Central have a mix of sun and cloud with a high at 32, humidex 39, and UV high at 8. All that joined by a 30% chance of showers and risk of a thunderstorm along with light southeast winds. Unity and North have a high of 30, humidex 38, and the same high UV with the same chance for showers and storms, no noticeable breeze. South around Leader, the forecast is reading a high of 34 today, humidex 42, and UV at 9, with the same southeast winds and storm risk as Central. At night, more of the same, a 60% chance of rain south and 30% chance looking north, lows only getting down to about 18 for a warm night. There's a chance for thundershowers overnight across the region, joined by a light southeast wind. Tomorrow's then looking at another warm day across West Central. Central and South seeing humid highs in the 30s with a continued 30% chance of rain. The North a touch cooler with highs at 27 and the same chance of rain and also humidity. Those skies are expected to clear up in the afternoon for most of the region. A 30% chance of rain will linger for a warm night south, joining clear skies Central and North and lows only getting down to 15. Sunday partly

0: cloudy with highs just below 30. Skies clearing at night for lows dropping to 14. Monday, another nice sunny day for a high of 27 region-wide before another nice clear night around 15. Then Tuesday, more of the same with sunshine and highs expected at 28. Another clear nighttime low coming in at 13. Stay weather ready. Stream us anytime and anywhere by downloading the West Central Online app.
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0: Love You, Parmalee on Country 104. Hey, it's Cheyenne Namath. Shortly after 7 o'clock, getting to 31 this beautiful Friday. And I'm so glad it's going to be so nice out today because this afternoon from 12 to 4, I'll be live on location at the Batoche National Historic Site for Back to Batoche Days. And as a proud Métis person, I'm super excited about that. I get to see some family and friends, get to enjoy all the festivities, and I'm just super excited about this. We are currently having some issues with reception from our towers right now for the radio. So if you can't get the signal within like further than 10 minutes from Kindersley, you can listen on the online app on West Central Online. But enough about that. I have another $50 Humpty's gift card to give away. 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
0: Hot weather is returning to West Central Saskatchewan today, with temperatures climbing into the 30s across the region. Kindersley and Central areas are looking at a mix of sun and cloud with a high of 32, feeling closer to 39 with the humidex. The UV index sitting at 8, that alongside a 30% chance of showers, risk of thunderstorms, and light southeast winds for the area. Unity and North will see a high of 30 with a humidex of 38 and the same UV rating. There's also a chance of showers and thunderstorms, though winds will remain light. South toward Leader, temperatures will climb even higher with a sunny high of 34, humidex 42, and a UV index of 9. Tonight will stay warm, lows dropping to only 18, with a chance of thundershowers continuing overnight, the greatest risk in the south. Tomorrow then brings another hot and humid day, with central and southern areas back into the 30s and a continued chance of rain. Northern areas will be slightly cooler with a high near 27. Skies expected to clear throughout the afternoon for much of the region, with overnight lows near 15. 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

0: Holiday for me, Jess Moskaluk on Country 104. Hey, it's Cheyenne Namath, sitting around 19 already. Happy Friday. Getting to a high of 31 today, and it's going to be another hot one. And thank goodness, because this afternoon I'll be live on location from Back to Batoche Days at the Batoche National Historic Site. And it all kicked off yesterday and will run until Sunday. The four-day celebration of Métis culture and history features live music, traditional dancing, artisan vendors, family activities, the Voyager Games, horse racing, and so much more. Chair of Back to Batoche Days and president of Batoche Local 51, Victor Guillet, says one thing he wants everyone to know is the festival is open to all.
1: Some people think that Back to Batoche is just for Métis people, and it's not. We want everybody there. 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
1: I'm Cooper Douglas. Here's what's making the news. Trial dates have been set for Richmond man Ricky Manns, who is facing 8 charges connected to his involvement with the Kingdom of Canada Group. Manns was not present for Wednesday's court appearance, but

0: Later, a four-day trial was scheduled to begin January 5th in Swift Current Provincial Court. The charges include assault on a peace officer, assault, resisting arrest, uttering threats, mischief, and failing to comply with an undertaking. Manza is expected to appear in person for the start of the trial. A couple of local updates from the courts and RCMP files are up online this morning. A sexual assault trial has wrapped up in Kindersley Provincial Court, with Kulwant Singh taking the stand in his own defense. Singh has pleaded not guilty to charges of sexual assault, assault, and forcible confinement involving a co-worker at a Kindersley hotel. After closing arguments, Judge Cardinal reserved his decision, with a verdict expected November 3rd. Meanwhile, Unity RCMP responded to a variety of calls last week, including well-being checks, neighbor disputes, and a mischief complaint. Police say a 40-year-old man was charged with mischief following a disturbing the peace complaint, while officers also handled animal complaints, a collision, and traffic-related calls. And construction's taking shape on Kindersley's new Kids Academy Early Learning Center. The organization shared an update showing walls and structural beams now in place, saying each step brings the project closer to completion. Kids Academy says the new facility will provide a welcoming space for children and families, though an official opening date has not yet been announced. You can stick around until the top of the hour for a full newscast, or head on over to West Central Online.
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0: The Toronto Blue Jays are back in action tonight following the All-Star break. The Jays are home to host the Chicago White Sox for a three-game series, fresh off sending players Dylan Cease, Louis Varland, and Ernie Clement, along with manager John Schneider, to the Midsummer Classic in Philadelphia. 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
0: Hot weather is back for the West Central region, with highs in the 30s starting today. Kindersley and Central have a mix of sun and cloud, with a high at 32, humidex 39, and UV high at 8. All that joined by a 30% chance of showers and risk of a thunderstorm, along with light southeast winds. Unity and North have a high of 30, humidex 38, and the same high UV, with the same chance for showers and storms, no noticeable breeze. South around Leader, the forecast is reading a high of 34 today, humidex 42, and UV at 9, with the same southeast winds and storm risk as Central. At night, more of the same, a 60% chance of rain south and 30% chance looking north, lows only getting down to about 18 for a warm night. There's a chance for thundershowers overnight across the region, joined by a light southeast wind. Tomorrow's then looking at another warm day across West Central. Central and South seeing humid highs in the 30s with a continued 30% chance of rain. The North a touch cooler with highs at 27 and the same chance of rain and also humidity. Those skies are expected to clear up in the afternoon for most of the region. A 30% chance of rain will linger for a warm night south, joining clear skies Central and North, and lows only getting down to 15. Sunday, partly cloudy with highs just below 30, skies clearing at night for lows dropping to 14. Monday, another nice sunny day for a high of 27 region-wide before another nice clear night around 15. Then Tuesday, more of the same with sunshine and highs expected at 28, another clear nighttime low coming in at 13. Stay weather ready. Stream us anytime and anywhere by downloading the West Central Online app.
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Country 104. I'm Cheyenne Namath. Sitting around 19 degrees right now. This morning we are talking back to Batosh days, and I asked you to text in the word Batosh for a chance to win a $50 Humpty's gift card. For more chances to win coming up, but right now, Kenny Chesney, Carry On.

0: 20 degrees this gorgeous Friday morning. And what a great end to a fantastic week. And I'm not sure if you've seen the newly restored 1954 fire truck at the Kindersley and District Plains Museum, but they want your help to preserve a piece of local history. The museum has launched its annual raffle fundraiser. Museum President Jeff Graham says the community has really stepped up with support and prize donations.
1: Quite excited, and all the vendors and the people that stepped up, we really appreciate, you know, continued support. It's absolutely incredible. These are tougher times, and you know, business people still stepped up, and that's just wonderful.
0: The raffle features more than $4,200 worth of prizes, including Calgary Flames tickets, Shop Kindersley cash, a me package, gift cards, and so much more. Tickets are just $5 each and are available through the museum and many community events this summer, as well as some pop-ups at the co-op. For more information on how to get your tickets, visit the full article at West Central Online.
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14: The heat is back across

0: southwest central Saskatchewan today with another round of hot and humid conditions moving into the region. Kindersley and central areas will see a mix of sun and cloud with a high of 32, feeling closer to 39 with the humidex, the UV index remaining high at 8 with a 30% chance of showers, possible thunderstorms, and light southeast winds today. Unity and northern areas are a bit cooler with a high of 30 and a humidex of 38, the UV index staying high with the same chance of showers and storms, but little wind expected. The hottest temperatures will be found south toward Leader, where the forecast is calling for a high of 34, humidex near 42, and a UV index of 9. The south's also seeing a chance of thunderstorms this afternoon, along with southeast winds. Warm conditions stick around overnight, with lows only falling to about 18, with a chance of thundershowers continuing across the region. Another humid day then arrives tomorrow, with central and southern areas once again reaching the low 30s and a chance of showers. Northern areas staying cooler near 27, with clearing skies expected later in the day across the region. And then overnight, rain chances will linger mainly in the south, with lows around 15. Get the latest forecast by downloading the West Central Online app, and make sure to check out our photo contest, Celebrate Summer. 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

0: Man Without a Woman, Dean Brody on Country 104. Good morning, it's Cheyenne Namath, getting to a high of 31 this afternoon. And for this week's Her Voice feature, presented by CCAN, we're shining a spotlight on an incredible woman making a difference right here in West Central Saskatchewan. This week, we're featuring Joanne Kozoblowski from Kindersley. Born and raised in the community, Joanne has spent decades giving back through volunteering, supporting local sports, helping bring the Baseball Canada Cup to town, and creating the incredible Pathway to Wellness program that's changed countless lives. Joanne believes kindness, teamwork, and following her heart can make all the difference, and her story proves it.
1: I think it's one of my biggest parts of my life journey has been volunteering and meeting incredible people in our community.
0: 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This week's Her Voice feature.

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1: 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This week's Her Voice feature presented by CCAN. 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
2: I'm Cooper Douglas with your local news, streaming now through the West Central Online app. Unity RCMP handled a variety of calls during the week of July 7th to the 13th, including well-being checks, neighbor disputes, and several animal-related complaints. Police also charged a 40-year-old man with mischief following a disturbing the peace complaint, the charge not yet proven in court. Officers also responded to a collision in Unity, assisted CP police with an investigation, and received reports involving a suspicious person, loose dogs, and traffic concerns. A verdict is expected this fall after a sexual assault trial concluded this week in Kindersley Provincial Court. Kulwant Singh, who faces charges of sexual assault, and forcible confinement, testified in his own defense Tuesday, denying the allegations involving a co-worker at a Kindersley hotel. Following closing arguments from both sides, Judge Cardinal reserved judgment with a decision set to be delivered on November 3rd. Construction is continuing on Kindersley's new Kids Academy Early Learning Center, with the building starting to take shape. The organization shared an update showing walls and structural beams now in place, saying each step brings the project closer to welcoming children and families into the new space. An official opening date has not yet been announced, but Kids Academy says it's excited for the next chapter of childcare in the community. To some ag news, with the temperature heating up, so does the potential for the development of blue-green algae in livestock water sources. Producers are encouraged to monitor dugouts regularly and remove animals immediately if blue-green algae is suspected. Here's Livestock and Feed Extension Specialist Carissa Wilcox.
3: Blue-green algae presents itself as light green in color and can look like a paint-like scum on the surface of the water body. If you collect a sample, it might resemble grass clippings suspended in the water. It's important to identify it early so that there's time to manage or treat the water source.
2: She notes the toxic blooms from blue-green algae can be deadly to livestock, often within hours. And staying on the farm, the future of the Scott Research Farm is being discussed as the federal government moves forward with plans to dispose of the property. Saskatchewan and Ottawa have signed an agreement to explore options that would allow agricultural activity to continue at the site during the transition. Officials say the goal is to keep the land productive while longer-term decisions are made, with both governments recognizing the farm's importance to producers in West Central Saskatchewan. Stay informed and entertained on the go. Download the West Central Online app today.
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2: The 39th annual Western Canadian Old-Timers Baseball Championship is back in Kindersley this weekend. Four teams, the Hometown Clippers, Regina Sportsmen, Provo Spuds, and Medicine Hat Jays, will battle it out at Burrard Field today through Sunday. The tournament opens Friday night with games at 6:30, and then the Clippers hitting the diamond at 8 o'clock, followed by a full slate of round-robin action Saturday. Championship Sunday then wraps things up with the third-place game at 11 and the final at 2 o'clock, and then fans can stick around to watch Game 2 of the Kindersley Cubs-Rosetown Angels FVBL Series at 6 o'clock. More on Senior Ball coming this afternoon. Eston is hosting provincial baseball this weekend, welcoming eight teams in for the 15U Tier 5 Championship.

0: Hometown Ramblers are grouped with the Weyburn Beavers, Saskatoon Brave Brawlers, and Saskatoon Sandlot A's in Pool B and start play at 6 o'clock after the opening ceremonies. The Ramblers continuing pool play through Saturday, where they will look to earn a spot in Sunday's playoff round. And provincial baseball is in full swing this weekend, with Elrose also welcoming teams from across Saskatchewan for the 11U Tier 4 Championship. The modified 10-team tournament opened Thursday night with the hometown Elrose Aces taking on the Outlook Riverhawks. Play now resumes at 9 o'clock this morning, with games running throughout the day and continuing all weekend as teams battle for a provincial title. Unity is also hosting baseball tournaments at the 15U and 11U level this weekend, as you can find more on all the local provincial action on around the province inside our local sports page. And remember, West Central Online is your source for all the latest local sports, scores, and stories.
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0: Hot weather is back for the West Central region, with highs in the 30s starting today. Kindersley and Central have a mix of sun and cloud, with a high at 32, humidex 39, and UV high at 8. All that joined by a 30% chance of showers and risk of a thunderstorm, along with light southeast winds. Unity and North have a high of 30, humidex 38, and the same high UV, with the same chance for showers and storms, no noticeable breeze. South around Leader, the forecast is reading a high of 34 today, humidex 42, and UV at 9, with the same southeast winds and storm risk as Central. At night, more of the same, a 60% chance of rain south and 30% chance looking north, lows only getting down to about 18 for a warm night. There's a chance for thundershowers overnight across the region, joined by a light southeast wind. Tomorrow's then looking at another warm day across West Central. Central and South seeing humid highs in the 30s with a continued 30% chance of rain. The North a touch cooler with highs at 27 and the same chance of rain and also humidity. Those skies are expected to clear up in the afternoon for most of the region. A 30% chance of rain will linger for a warm night south, joining clear skies Central and North, and lows only getting down to 15. Sunday partly cloudy with highs just below 30, skies clearing at night for lows dropping to 14. Monday another nice sunny day for a high of 27 region-wide before another nice clear night around 15. Then Tuesday more of the same with sunshine and highs expected at 28, another clear nighttime low coming in at 13. Stay weather ready. Stream us anytime and anywhere by downloading the West Central Online app.
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0: Another Me For You, Max McNown on Country 104. It's Cheyenne Namath, already sitting around 21 degrees shortly after 8 o'clock, and I hope you're having a fantastic Friday. This afternoon, from 12 to 4, I'll be live on location at the Batoche National Historic Site for Back to Batoche Days, and I also have another $50 Humpty's gift card to give away, so all I need you to do is text the word Batoche to the Country 104 talk and text line 306-463-4649 and be entered to win that Humpty's gift card.
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3: Hot weather is returning to West Central Saskatchewan today with temperatures climbing.

0: climbing into the 30s across the region. Kindersley and central areas are looking at a mix of sun and cloud with a high of 32, feeling closer to 39 with the humidex. The UV index sitting at 8, that alongside a 30% chance of showers, risk of thunderstorms, and light southeast winds for the area. Unity and North will see a high of 30 with a humidex of 38 and the same UV rating. There's also a chance of showers and thunderstorms, though winds will remain light. South toward Leader, temperatures will climb even higher with a sunny high of 34, humidex 42, and a UV index of 9. Tonight will stay warm, lows dropping to only 18, with a chance of thundershowers continuing overnight, the greatest risk in the south. Tomorrow then brings another hot and humid day, with central and southern areas back into the 30s and a continued chance of rain. Northern areas will be slightly cooler with a high near 27. Skies expected to clear throughout the afternoon for much of the region, with overnight lows near 15. 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I'm Cooper Douglas.
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0: Tim and Faith, Madeline Merlot on Country 104. It's Cheyenne Nameth. 21 degrees right now, getting to a high of 31 this beautiful Friday. And you're going to want to take a drive to the Cereal Mud Bogs happening next Saturday. The gate, concession, and beer gardens all open up at 11 and the bogs start at noon. Tons of fun for things to do and lots of things to do for all ages, plus a kids zone open all day. After the races, enjoy some live music, and there's also free unserviced camping. To get in, it's just $5 for kids 11 and under, and 12 and up is $10. Just make sure to bring cash. 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
1: I'm Cooper Douglas. Here's what's making the news. Trial dates have been set for Richmond man Ricky Mans, who is facing 8 charges connected to his involvement with the Kingdom of Canada Group. Mans was not present for Wednesday's court appearance, but later a 4-day trial was scheduled to begin January 5th in Swift Current Provincial Court. The charges include assault on a peace officer, assault, resisting arrest, uttering threats, mischief, and failing to comply with an undertaking. Mans is expected to appear in person for the start of the trial. A couple of local updates from the courts and RCMP files are up online this morning. A sexual assault trial has wrapped up in Kindersley Provincial Court, with Kulwant Singh taking the stand in his own defense. Singh has pleaded not guilty to charges of sexual assault, assault, and forcible confinement involving a co-worker at a Kindersley hotel. After closing arguments, Judge Cardinal reserved his decision, with a verdict expected November 3rd. Meanwhile, Unity RCMP responded to a variety of calls last week, including well-being checks, neighbor disputes, and a mischief complaint. Police say

0: 40-year-old man was charged with mischief following a disturbing the peace complaint, while officers also handled animal complaints, a collision, and traffic-related calls. And construction's taking shape on Kindersley's new Kids Academy Early Learning Center. The organization shared an update showing walls and structural beams now in place, saying each step brings the project closer to completion. Kids Academy says the new facility will provide a welcoming space for children and families, though an official opening date has not yet been announced. You can stick around until the top of the hour for a full newscast or head on over to West Central Online.
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0: The Toronto Blue Jays are back in action tonight following the All-Star break. The Jays are home to host the Chicago White Sox for a three-game series, fresh off sending players Dylan Cease, Louis Varland, and Ernie Clement, along with manager John Schneider, to the Midsummer Classic in Philadelphia. 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
0: Hot weather is back for the West Central region with highs in the 30s starting today. Kindersley and Central have a mix of sun and cloud with a high at 32, Humidex 39, and UV high at 8. All that joined by a 30% chance of showers and risk of a thunderstorm along with light southeast winds. Unity and North have a high of 30, Humidex 38, and the same high UV with the same chance for showers and storms, no noticeable breeze. South around Leader, the forecast is reading a high of 34 today, Humidex 42, and UV at 9, with the same southeast winds and storm risk as Central. At night, more of the same, a 60% chance of rain south and 30% chance looking north, lows only getting down to about 18 for a warm night. There's a chance for thundershowers overnight across the region, joined by a light southeast wind. Tomorrow's then looking at another warm day across West Central. Central and South seeing humid highs in the 30s with a continued 30% chance of rain. The North a touch cooler with highs at 27 and the same chance of rain and also humidity. Those skies are expected to clear up in the afternoon for most of the region. A 30% chance of rain will linger for a warm night south, joining clear skies Central and North, and lows only getting down to 15. Sunday partly cloudy with highs just below 30, skies clearing at night for lows dropping to 14. Monday another nice sunny day for a high of 27 region-wide before another nice clear night around 15. Then Tuesday more of the same with sunshine and highs expected at 28, another clear nighttime low coming in at 13. Stay weather ready. Stream us anytime and anywhere by downloading the West Central Online app.
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0: Country 104, I'm Cheyenne Namath. 21 degrees right now, and hope your Friday is going great so far. And it's a ways away, but this September, a BC acoustic duo will be making a stop in Kindersley area as part of a five-week tour across Western Canada. Donna Hansen and Evan Simmons of Arbutus Holiday will be performing at seniors' homes, community centers, and other venues, sharing the music they say has become their passion. I had a chance to catch up with them, and Donna told me one of the most rewarding parts of their tour is seeing how their music can brighten someone's day.
1: Somebody at a seniors residence the other day, and she said, you know, I can be feeling really sad, and then I hear you guys play, and then I feel happy again. And so that just makes it, for me, that's what makes it worth it, all the traveling and all the setting up and tearing down and practicing and everything.
0: That's Donna Hansen of Arbutus Holiday. You can find more about their upcoming West Central Saskatchewan visit on westcentralonline.com.
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21: The heat is back across West Central Saskatchewan today with another round of hot and humid conditions moving into the region. Kindersley and Central Air.

0: areas, we'll see a mix of sun and cloud with a high of 32, feeling closer to 39 with the humidex. The UV index remaining high at 8 with a 30% chance of showers, possible thunderstorms, and light southeast winds today. Unity and northern areas are a bit cooler with a high of 30 and a humidex of 38. The UV index staying high with the same chance of showers and storms, but little wind expected. The hottest temperatures will be found south toward Leader, where the forecast is calling for a high of 34, a humidex near 42, and a UV index of 9. The south's also seeing a chance of thunderstorms this afternoon, along with southeast winds. Warm conditions stick around overnight, with lows only falling to about 18, with a chance of thundershowers continuing across the region. Another humid day then arrives tomorrow, with central and southern areas once again reaching the low 30s and a chance of showers. Northern areas staying cooler near 27, with clearing skies expected later in the day across the region. And then overnight, rain chances will linger mainly in the south, with lows around 15. Get the latest forecast by downloading the West Central online app, and make sure to check out our photo contest, Celebrate Summer. 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

0: lot about you, Nate Holler, on Country 104. It's Cheyenne Nameth, sitting around 23 right now. Hope you're enjoying your Friday so far. And if you or someone you know is celebrating a birthday, or maybe there's just that one song that instantly makes you happy, every weekday at 9:30, I'm doing birthday shoutouts and taking song requests. Everyone deserves a little time to shine, so just call or text me on the Country 104 talk and text line, 306-463-4649, before 9:30, and I'll do my best to get your birthday wish or song on the air.
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0: The Elbow Polka Fest is happening on August 7th and 8th at the Harbor Golf Community Center. On Friday, it will go from 7 till midnight with live music, a cash bar, and midnight lunch. And Saturday, it'll run from 1 to midnight with supper Saturday evening, as well as more live music, a cash bar, and midnight lunch. All proceeds will go to the Elbow Museum. That's the Elbow Polka Fest happening August 7th and 8th at the Harbor Golf Community Center. And if you have an event or a fundraiser to share for your community, you can post it for free on the West Central Online Events page.
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1: I'm Cooper Douglas with your local news, streaming now through the West Central Online app. A sexual assault trial wrapped up this week in Kindersley Provincial Court with the accused taking the stand in his own defense. Kulwant Singh pleaded not guilty to charges of sexual assault, assault, and forcible confinement involving a co-worker at a Kindersley hotel in 2025. Singh denied the allegations, telling the court the interaction described by the complainant never happened. After final submissions from both Crown and Defense, Judge Cardinal reserved his decision. A verdict is scheduled for November 3rd. Unity RCMP responded to a number of community-related calls last week, including disputes, well-being checks, and property concerns. Two well-being checks were completed after requests from concerned citizens, while officers also helped mediate two neighbor disputes. Police also laid a mischief charge against a 40-year-old man following a disturbing the peace complaint, while other calls included animal complaints, a collision, and traffic-related concerns. A new agreement between Saskatchewan and Ottawa aims to keep agricultural activities running at the Scott Research Farm while the federal government works through its plans for the property. The two governments will look at interim options to maintain the site as a productive agricultural asset during the disposal process. Officials say the Scott Farm has played an important role in supporting research and producers across West Central. Sticking with ag, while summer rains have improved dugout levels across Saskatchewan, water quality remains a concern as summer temperatures rise. Livestock and feed extension specialist Carissa Wilcox recommends producers regularly monitor and test water sources throughout the grazing season.
2: So if we get extended periods of hot weather, evaporation can concentrate things like salts and sulfates in water, and that can ultimately affect livestock health and production. So it's a good reminder for producers to keep an eye on their water sources and consider regular testing of their water sources.
1: Blue-green algae appears as a light green paint-like scum on the water surface and may resemble grass clippings suspended in water. And before we go, progress is being made on Kindersley's new Kids Academy Early Learning Center as construction continues at the site. New photos shared by the organization show the building beginning to come together, with walls and structural work now underway. Kids Academy says each stage of construction is bringing the community closer to a new space designed for children to learn, play, and grow. An opening date for the building not yet set. Don't miss a beat and stream us anywhere. Download the West Central Online app today.
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1: Baseball Sask Provincials get underway this weekend, and Elrose is hosting one of several championship tournaments across Saskatchewan. Hosting the 11U Tier 4 Championships, it's a modified 10-team field with the hometown Elrose Aces joined by the Outlook Riverhawks, Cudworth Cyclones, and East Central Expos in Pool A. The tournament got underway Thursday evening as Elrose took on Outlook, and now games starting at 9 a.m. this morning will set off the tournament action continuing through the weekend. The provincial spotlight's also on Eston this weekend as the community hosts the 15U Tier 5 Baseball Saskatchewan Championship. Eight teams are competing for gold, with the hometown Ramblers taking on Weyburn at 6 o'clock tonight to start before playing a pair of Saskatoon clubs in Pool B play Saturday. Unity is also playing host to a pair of Baseball Saskatchewan provincial tournaments this weekend, as you can find a complete breakdown of all the local teams and tournaments now inside our local sports page. And more baseball, one of Kindersley's favorite summer traditions returns this weekend as the 39th annual Western Canadian Old Timers Baseball Championship comes to Burrard.

0: Field. The Kindersley Clippers will welcome teams from Regina, Provost, and Medicine Hat for 3 days of action, beginning at 6:30, and then the Clippers playing under the lights at 8. Round robin play then continues tomorrow before the tournament wraps up with the third place and championship games on Sunday, the third place game at 11 and the final at 2 o'clock. Fans can also stick around for another game at 6 o'clock when the Kindersley Cubs host the Rosetown Angels in Game 2 of their FVBL series, a full senior ball update coming this afternoon. And remember, West Central Online is your source for all the latest local sports, scores, and stories.
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0: Hot weather is back for the West Central region with highs in the 30s starting today. Kindersley and Central have a mix of sun and cloud with a high at 32, humidex 39, and UV high at 8. All that joined by a 30% chance of showers and risk of a thunderstorm along with light southeast winds. Unity and North have a high of 30, humidex 38, and the same high UV with the same chance for showers and storms, no noticeable breeze. South around Leader, the forecast is reading a high of 34 today, humidex 42, and UV at 9, with the same southeast winds and storm risk as Central. At night, more of the same, a 60% chance of rain south and 30% chance looking north, lows only getting down to about 18 for a warm night. There's a chance for thundershowers overnight across the region, joined by a light southeast wind. Tomorrow's then looking at another warm day across West Central. Central and South seeing humid highs in the 30s with a continued 30% chance of rain. The North a touch cooler with highs at 27 and the same chance of rain and also humidity. Those skies are expected to clear up in the afternoon for most of the region. A 30% chance of rain will linger for a warm night south, joining clear skies Central and North, and lows only getting down to 15. Sunday partly cloudy with highs just below 30, skies clearing at night for lows dropping to 14. Monday another nice sunny day for a high of 27 region-wide before another nice clear night around 15. Then Tuesday more of the same with sunshine and highs expected at 28, another clear nighttime low coming in at 13. Stay weather ready. Stream us anytime and anywhere by downloading the West Central Online app.
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Country 104, I'm Cheyenne Nameth, sitting around 23 degrees right now. This morning we are talking back to Batosh days, and I asked you to text in the word Batosh for a chance to win a $50 Humpty's gift card. Keep on listening for more chances to win. We've got High Valley coming up, but first, Morgan Wallen, don't we?

0: Jules, High Valley on Country 104 TGIF. I'm Cheyenne Namath, getting to 31 degrees today. And if your preteens are getting a little stir crazy this summer, like our oldest son is, take a drive to the Elrose School August 8th and 9th. They're hosting a volleyball camp for grades 5 to 8. There will be both morning and afternoon sessions available, and it's just $70 for 6 hours of training with university and college athlete coaches. The deadline to register is in 2 weeks on the 27th. So for more details, you can check it out on the West Central online events page.
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4: Hot weather is returning to West Central Saskatchewan today, with temperatures climbing into the 30s across the region. Kindersley and Central areas are looking at a mix of sun and cloud with a high of 32, feeling closer to 39 with the Humidex. The UV index sitting at 8, that alongside a 30% chance of showers, risk of thunderstorms, and light southeast winds for the area. Unity and North will see a high of 30 with a Humidex of 38 and the same UV rating. There's also a chance of showers and thunderstorms, though winds will remain light. South toward Leader, temperatures will climb even higher with a sunny high of 34, Humidex 42, and a UV index of 9. Tonight will stay warm, lows dropping to only 18, with a chance of thundershowers continuing overnight, the greatest risk in the south. Tomorrow then brings another hot and humid day, with central and southern areas back into the 30s and a continued chance of rain. Northern areas will be slightly cooler with a high near 27. Skies expected to clear throughout the afternoon for much of the region, with overnight lows near 15. 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I'm Cooper Douglas.
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0: Don't ruin flowers, Tennille Arts on Country 104. It's Cheyenne Namus shortly after 9:30, sitting around 24 this beautiful Friday morning. And we've got a happy early birthday this morning going out to Maureen Sobush over at Caleb Village. And this afternoon from 12 to 4, I'll be live on location at the Batoche National Historic Site for Back to Batoche Days. And I also have another $50 Humpty's gift card to give away. So all you need to do is text the word Batoche to the Country 104 talk and text line 306-463-4649.
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12: The heat is back across West Central Saskatchewan today with another round of hot and humid conditions moving into the region. Kindersley and central areas will see a mix of sun and cloud with a high of 32, feeling closer to 39 with the humidex, the UV index remaining high at 8 with a 30% chance of showers, possible thunderstorms, and light southeast winds today. Unity and northern areas are a bit cooler with a high of 30 and a humidex of 38, the UV index staying high with the same chance of showers and storms, but little wind expected. The hottest temperatures will be found south toward Leader, where the forecast is calling for a high of 34, a humidex near 42, and a UV index of 9. The south's also seeing a chance of thunderstorms this afternoon, along with southeast winds. Warm conditions stick around overnight, with lows only falling to about 18, with a chance of thundershowers continuing across the region. Another humid day then arrives tomorrow, with central and southern areas once again reaching the low 30s and a chance of showers. Northern areas staying cooler near 27, with clearing skies expected later in the day across the region. And then overnight, rain chances will linger mainly in the south, with lows around 15. Get the latest forecast by downloading the West Central Online app, and make sure to check out our photo contest, Celebrate Summer. 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

0: Goodbye, Dean Brody on Country 104. Hey, it's Cheyenne Namath. 24 degrees out there. Hope your Friday morning is going great. Already almost into the weekend, and we love pancakes on weekends, especially on a Sunday morning. Well, the Esten Riverside Regional Park is hosting a pancake breakfast next Sunday at Tyner Hall. Breakfast will be served from 8:30 to 11. Everyone is welcome to come and enjoy. Kids 12 and under are $5, and adults are 12. For more information, head on over to the West Central online events page.
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1: I'm Cooper Douglas with your local news, streaming now through the West Central Online app. Unity RCMP handled a variety of calls during the week of July 7th to the 13th, including well-being checks, neighbor disputes, and several animal-related complaints. Police also charged a 40-year-old man with mischief following a disturbing the peace complaint, the charge not yet proven in court. Officers also responded to a collision in Unity, assisted CP police with an investigation, and received reports involving a suspicious person, loose dogs, and traffic concerns. A verdict is expected this fall after a sexual assault trial concluded this week in Kindersley Provincial Court. Kulwant Singh, who faces charges of sexual assault, and forcible confinement, testified in his own defense Tuesday, denying the allegations involving a co-worker at a Kindersley hotel. Following closing arguments from both sides, Judge Cardinal reserved judgment, with a decision set to be delivered on November 3rd. Construction is continuing on Kindersley's new Kids Academy Early Learning Center, with the building starting to take shape. The organization shared an update showing walls and structural beams now in place, saying each step brings the project closer to welcoming children and families into the new space. An official opening date has not yet been announced, but Kids Academy says it's excited for the next chapter of childcare in the community. To some ag news, with the temperature heating up, so does the potential for the development of blue-green algae in livestock water sources. Producers are encouraged to monitor dugouts regularly and remove animals immediately if blue-green algae is suspected. Here's livestock and feed extension specialist Carissa Wilcox.
2: Blue-green algae presents itself as light green in color and can look like a paint-like scum on the surface of the water body. If you collect a sample, it might resemble grass clippings suspended in the water. It's important to identify it early so that there's time to manage or treat the water source.
1: She notes the toxic blooms from blue-green algae can be deadly to livestock, often within hours. And staying on the farm, the future of the Scott Research Farm is being discussed as the federal government moves forward with plans to dispose of the property. Saskatchewan and Ottawa have signed an agreement to explore options that would allow agricultural activity to continue at the site during the transition. Officials say the goal is to keep the land productive while longer-term decisions are made, with both governments recognizing the farm's importance to producers in West Central Saskatchewan. Stay informed and entertained on the go. Download the West Central Online app today.
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1: The 39th annual Western Canadian Old Timers Baseball Championship is back in Kindersley this weekend. Four teams, the Hometown Clippers, Regina Sportsmen, Provo Spuds, and Medicine Hat Jays, will battle it out at Burrard Field today through Sunday. The tournament opens Friday night with games at 6:30 and then the Clippers hitting the diamond at 8 o'clock, followed by a full slate of round-robin action Saturday. Championship Sunday then wraps things up with the third-place game at 11 and the final at 2 o'clock, and then fans can stick around to watch Game 2 of the Kindersley Cubs Rosedown Angels FVBL Series at 6 o'clock. More on senior ball coming this afternoon. Eston is hosting provincial baseball this weekend, welcoming eight teams in for the 15U Tier 5 Championship. The hometown Ramblers are grouped with the Weyburn Beavers, Saskatoon Brave Brawlers, and Saskatoon Sandlot A's in Pool B, and start play at 6 o'clock after the opening ceremonies. The Ramblers continuing pool play through Saturday, where they will look to earn a spot in Sunday's playoff round. And provincial baseball is in full swing this weekend, with Elrose also welcoming teams from across Saskatchewan for the 11U Tier 4 Championship. The modified 10-team tournament opened Thursday night with the hometown Elrose Aces taking on the Outlook Riverhawks. Play now resumes at 9 o'clock this morning, with games running throughout the day and continuing all weekend as teams battle for a provincial title. Unity is also hosting baseball tournaments at the 15U and 11U level this weekend, as you can find more on all the local provincial action on around the province inside our local sports page. And remember, West Central Online is your source for all the latest local sports, scores, and stories.
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0: online weather.
1: Hot weather is back for the West Central region with highs in the 30s starting today. Kindersley and Central have a mix of sun and cloud with a high at 32, Humidex 39, and UV high at 8. All that joined by a 30% chance of showers and risk of a thunderstorm along with light southeast winds. Unity and North have a high of 30, Humidex 38, and the same high UV with the same chance for showers and storms, no noticeable breeze. South around Leader, the forecast is reading a high of 34 today, Humidex 42, and UV at 9, with the same southeast winds and storm risk as Central. At night, more of the same, a 60% chance of rain south and 30% chance looking north, lows only getting down to about 18 for a warm night. There's a chance for thundershowers overnight across the region, joined by a light southeast wind. Tomorrow's then looking at another warm day across West Central. Central and South seeing humid highs in the 30s with a continued 30% chance of rain. The North a touch cooler with highs at 27 and the same chance of rain and also humidity. Those skies are expected to clear up in the afternoon for most of the region. A 30% chance of rain will linger for a warm night south, joining clear skies Central and North, and lows only getting down to 15. Sunday partly cloudy with highs just below 30, skies clearing at night for lows dropping to 14. Monday another nice sunny day for a high of 27 region-wide before another nice clear night around 15. Then Tuesday more of the same with sunshine and highs expected at 28, another clear nighttime low coming in at 13. Stay weather ready. Stream us anytime and anywhere by downloading the West Central Online app.
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Country 104. Good morning, it's Cheyenne Namath, and happy Friday. Beautiful day out there to start the weekend off right. We've got Jason Aldean in a bit, but first, Travis Tritt, T-R-U-B-L-E.

0: love for community is evident. She is relentless in balancing all the things that matter, striving and thriving, lifting up those around her, lending her support, lending her voice. And this is Her Voice, celebrating women who make our communities better every day. 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
11: Hot weather is returning to West Central Saskatchewan today, with temperatures climbing into the 30s across the region. Kindersley and Central areas are looking at a mix of sun and cloud with a high of 32, feeling closer to 39 with the humidex. The UV index sitting at 8, that alongside a 30% chance of showers, risk of thunderstorms, and light southeast winds for the area. Unity and North will see a high of 30 with a humidex of 38 and the same UV rating. There's also a chance of showers and thunderstorms, though winds will remain light. South toward Leader, temperatures will climb even higher with a sunny high of 34, humidex 42, and a UV index of 9. Tonight will stay warm, lows dropping to only 18, with a chance of thundershowers continuing overnight, the greatest risk in the south. Tomorrow then brings another hot and humid day, with central and southern areas back into the 30s and a continued chance of rain. Northern areas will be slightly cooler with a high near 27. Skies expected to clear throughout the afternoon for much of the region, with overnight lows near 15. 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

104. I'm Cheyenne Nameth. Getting to a high of 31 this beautiful Friday. We're going to hear from Ella Langley in a bit, but first, Evan Burson, South Side of Sober.

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6: 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I'll see you down at Skyline Convenience. 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
12: The heat is back across West Central Saskatchewan today with another round of hot and humid conditions moving into the region. Kindersley and central areas will see a mix of sun and cloud with a high of 32, feeling closer to 39 with the humidex. The UV index remaining high at 8 with a 30% chance of showers, possible thunderstorms, and light southeast winds today. Unity and northern areas are a bit cooler with a high of 30 and a humidex of 38. The UV index staying high with the same chance of showers and storms, but little wind expected. The hottest temperatures will be found south toward Leader, where the forecast is calling for a high of 34, a humidex near 42, and a UV index of 9. The south's also seeing a chance of thunderstorms this afternoon, along with southeast winds. Warm conditions stick around overnight, with lows only falling to about 18, with a chance of thundershowers continuing across the region. Another humid day then arrives tomorrow, with central and southern areas once again reaching the low 30s and a chance of showers. Northern areas staying cooler near 27, with clearing skies expected later in the day across the region. And then overnight, rain chances will linger mainly in the south, with lows around 15. Get the latest forecast by downloading the West Central Online app, and make sure to check out our photo contest, Celebrate Summer. 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

0: Cowboys and Dreamers. Brett Kissel on Country 104. Hey, it's Cheyenne Namath. Already sitting around 27 degrees and almost to our high of 31 today. And if you enjoy bingo, Discover Tourism Kindersley is hosting a bingo night next Thursday from 6 to 8 at the Kindersley and District Plains Museum. 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
1: I'm Cooper Douglas with your local news, streaming now through the West Central online app. A sexual assault trial wrapped up this week in Kindersley Provincial Court, with the accused taking the stand in his own defense. Kulwant Singh pleaded not guilty to charges of sexual assault, assault, and forcible confinement involving a co-worker at a Kindersley hotel in 2025. Singh denied the allegations, telling the court the interaction described by the complainant never happened. After final submissions from both Crown and Defense, Judge Cardinal reserved his decision. A verdict is scheduled for November 3rd. Unity RCMP responded to a number of community-related calls last week, including disputes, well-being checks, and property concerns. Two well-being checks were completed after requests from concerned citizens, while officers also helped mediate two neighbor disputes. Police also laid a mischief charge against a 40-year-old man following a disturbing the peace complaint, while other calls included animal complaints, a collision, and traffic-related concerns. A new agreement between Saskatchewan and Ottawa aims to keep agricultural activities running at the Scott Research Farm while the federal government works through its plans for the property. The two governments will look at interim options to maintain the site as a productive agricultural asset during the disposal process. Officials say the Scott Farm has played an important role in supporting research and producers across West Central. Sticking with ag, while summer rains have improved dugout levels across Saskatchewan, water quality remains a concern as summer temperatures rise. Livestock and feed extension specialist Carissa Wilcox recommends producers regularly monitor and test water sources throughout the grazing season.
2: So if we get extended periods of hot weather, evaporation can concentrate things like salts and sulfates in water, and that can ultimately affect livestock health and production. So it's a good reminder for producers to keep an eye on their water sources and consider regular testing of their water sources.
1: Blue-green algae appears as a light green paint-like scum on the water surface and may resemble grass clippings suspended in water. And before we go, progress is being made on Kindersley's new Kids Academy Early Learning Center as construction continues at the site. New photos shared by the organization show the building beginning to come together, with walls and structural work now underway. Kids Academy says each stage of construction is bringing the community closer to a new space designed for children to learn, play, and grow. An opening date for the building not yet set. Don't miss a beat and stream us anywhere. Download the West Central Online app today.
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1: Baseball Sask Provincials get underway this weekend, and Elrose is hosting one of several championship tournaments across Saskatchewan. Hosting the 11U Tier 4 Championships, it's a modified 10-team field with the hometown Elrose Aces joined by the Outlook Riverhawks, Cudworth Cyclones, and East Central Expos in Pool A. The tournament got underway Thursday evening as Elrose took on Outlook, and now games starting at 9 a.m. this morning will set off the tournament action continuing through the weekend. The provincial spotlight's also on Eston this weekend as the community hosts the 15U Tier 5 Baseball Saskatchewan Championship. Eight teams are competing for gold, with the hometown Ramblers taking on Weyburn at 6 o'clock tonight to start before playing a pair of Saskatoon clubs in Pool B play Saturday. Unity is also playing host to a pair of Baseball Saskatchewan provincial tournaments this weekend, as you can find a complete breakdown of all the local teams and tournaments now inside our local sports page. And more baseball, one of Kindersley's favorite summer traditions returns this weekend as the 39th

0: The annual Western Canadian Old Timers Baseball Championship comes to Burrard Field. The Kindersley Clippers will welcome teams from Regina, Provost, and Medicine Hat for 3 days of action, beginning at 6:30, and then the Clippers playing under the lights at 8. Round robin play then continues tomorrow before the tournament wraps up with the third place and championship games on Sunday, the third place game at 11 and the final at 2 o'clock. Fans can also stick around for another game at 6 o'clock when the Kindersley Cubs host the Rosetown Angels in Game 2 of their FVBL series, a full senior ball update coming this afternoon. And remember, West Central Online is your source for all the latest local sports, scores, and stories.
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0: Hot weather is back for the West Central region with highs in the 30s starting today. Kindersley and Central have a mix of sun and cloud with a high at 32, Humidex 39, and UV high at 8. All that joined by a 30% chance of showers and risk of a thunderstorm along with light southeast winds. Unity and North have a high of 30, Humidex 38, and the same high UV with the same chance for showers and storms, no noticeable breeze. South around Leader, the forecast is reading a high of 34 today, Humidex 42, and UV at 9, with the same southeast winds and storm risk as Central. At night, more of the same, a 60% chance of rain south and 30% chance looking north, lows only getting down to about 18 for a warm night. There's a chance for thundershowers overnight across the region, joined by a light southeast wind. Tomorrow's then looking at another warm day across West Central. Central and South seeing humid highs in the 30s with a continued 30% chance of rain. The North a touch cooler with highs at 27 and the same chance of rain and also humidity. Those skies are expected to clear up in the afternoon for most of the region. A 30% chance of rain will linger for a warm night south, joining clear skies Central and North, and lows only getting down to 15. Sunday partly cloudy with highs just below 30, skies clearing at night for lows dropping to 14. Monday another nice sunny day for a high of 27 region-wide before another nice clear night around 15. Then Tuesday more of the same with sunshine and highs expected at 28, another clear nighttime low coming in at 13. Stay weather ready. Stream us anytime and anywhere by downloading the West Central Online app.
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104. I'm Cheyenne Nameth. Getting to a high of 31 this beautiful Friday, taking us into the weekend. We've got Bailey Zimmerman in a bit, but right now, Trisha Yearwood, X's and O's.

0: So if you're hearing this now, stay tuned in the next hour or so, and you're going to start hearing Radio Magic right there. But you're going to start hearing all about what's going on from Batoche. So Cheyenne, take it away.
1: Yeah, so it's actually called the Batoche National Historic Site, okay, because it's technically a historical place. So it's really cool, actually. I remember visiting there as a kid in like grade four. We got to camp there and see all the different things. There's like a little village, basically, and you can see, you know, where they fought for their freedoms. And it's super cool to see. It's kind of like a museum of sorts. And yeah, it's just super cool. If you've never been there, it's definitely something you want to check out. And this is actually the biggest Indigenous festival in all of Canada. So...
0: And a big reason you're excited to go, and the fact we're putting this broadcast on, is your Métis heritage. And yes. I know you might have mentioned that on your show, just being on here, but just want to give that little background.
1: Yeah, for sure. So my grandpa, he was a very a very proud Métis man, and he liked to do, you know, jigging contests and, oh, I'm getting emotional. We're very proud Métis people, and it's not something that you used to be able to be proud of, so it's good.
0: And there's a fantastic story. I remember as you say that's what the wagons and the car in the wagons and everything. So if you search up Métis into our search bar in West Central Online, you're going to find so many great stories from Cheyenne over the past few months. Let's get back to work. Broadcast today. So what is your plan? What's your schedule? How are people going to hear you?
1: Yeah, so I'm going to be live on location from 12 o'clock till 4. I'm going to be traveling around in a little golf cart and going from event to event and hopefully talking to some cool people, you know, people doing dancing, horse racing, the games. There's Batoche Idol. There's all different types of things happening this weekend. And of course, all of the visitors too, and the proud Métis people, as well as anyone else that wants to come out. You don't have to be Métis to come. And the head of Batoche Days, Victor Guillet, I had an interview with him, and he said, everyone is welcome. You don't have to be Métis.
0: Perfect. So if you're hearing this right now, go to the story at West Central Online. There's going to be a full schedule and whatnot. You can plan that for yourself. My weekend sounded a lot like yours, actually. You're going to be going around in a golf cart. Only difference is I'm going to be going from 1 to 9, maybe doing 18, maybe 27, because it's a beautiful weekend. So, Cheyenne, you have a ton of fun this weekend. Everyone tune in back to Batoche Days. Again, the full schedule is up at West Central Online.
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Cooper Douglas with you for The Scoop with Coop, and I'm back with Cheyenne Namath this week. Ashley got her in studio before she takes the long trip out to the Batoche National Grounds today. Is that what it's called? You're going to teach me a bit about this today, because it is back to Batoche. It's on all weekend long, and you're going to be broadcasting live today.

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7: Hot weather is returning to West Central Saskatchewan today, with temperatures climbing into the 30s across the region. 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
2: Hot weather is returning to West Central Saskatchewan today, with temperatures climbing into the 30s across the region. Kindersley and Central areas are looking at a mix of sun and cloud with a high of 32, feeling closer to 39 with the Humidex. The UV index sitting at 8, that alongside a 30% chance of showers, risk of thunderstorms, and light southeast winds for the area. Unity and North will see a high of 30 with a Humidex of 38 and the same UV rating. There's also a chance of showers and thunderstorms, though winds will remain light. South toward Leader, temperatures will climb even higher with a sunny high of 34, Humidex 42, and a UV index of 9. Tonight will stay warm, lows dropping to only 18, with a chance of thundershowers continuing overnight, the greatest risk in the south. Tomorrow then brings another hot and humid day, with central and southern areas back into the 30s and a continued chance of rain. Northern areas will be slightly cooler with a high near 27. Skies expected to clear throughout the afternoon for much of the region, with overnight lows near 15. 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
10: The heat is back across West Central Saskatchewan today with another round of hot and humid conditions moving into the region. Kindersley and central areas will see a mix of sun and cloud with a high of 32, feeling closer to 39 with the humidex. The UV index remaining high at 8 with a 30% chance of showers, possible thunderstorms, and light southeast winds today. Unity and northern areas are a bit cooler with a high of 30 and a humidex of 38. The UV index staying high with the same chance of showers and storms, but little wind expected. The hottest temperatures will be found south toward Leader, where the forecast is calling for a high of 34, a humidex near 42, and a UV index of 9. The south's also seeing a chance of thunderstorms this afternoon, along with southeast winds. Warm conditions stick around overnight, with lows only falling to about 18, with a chance of thundershowers continuing across the region. Another humid day then arrives tomorrow, with central and southern areas once again reaching the low 30s and a chance of showers. Northern areas staying cooler near 27, with clearing skies expected later in the day across the region. And then overnight, rain chances will linger mainly in the south, with lows around 15. Get the latest forecast by downloading the West Central Online app, and make sure to check out our

0: people know you by your first name. Dean Brody on Country 104. It's Cheyenne Namath just before lunch. Sitting around 24 degrees and only getting hotter this lovely Friday morning. And now for This Day in History with the Corrobert Ready Mart. On this day in 1972, the government set up a New Horizons program to help retired seniors develop their own work projects. And in 1981, BC government named a 2,639-meter peak in the Rocky Mountains after Terry Fox. This day in entertainment, movie RoboCop premiered in 1987. Comedy Honey, I Blew Up the Kids was released in 1992. Action film The Mask of Zorro was in theaters in 1998. Animation Pokemon the Movie 2000 was released in 1999. Superhero movie Ant-Man and comedy Trainwreck were both released in 2015. Today in celebrity birthdays, we've got country singer Luke Bryan, actor Eric Winter, actress Sarah Jones, actor David Hasselhoff, and actor Jason Clark. This day in history with the Corrobert Ready Mart, locally owned and operated since 1987. The Corrobert Ready Mart is open 7 days a week, open early, open late, and it's your one-stop shop for your grocery, confectionery, and liquid courage needs. Remember, I'm live on location at Back to Batoche Days from noon to four, so you haven't heard the last of me on this gorgeous Friday.
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3: Farmers are being urged to keep a close eye on their canola fields as Bertha armyworm populations build across the prairies. Insect specialist Dr. James Tansey says the pests can cause significant crop losses when larval numbers reach damaging levels.
4: The estimate is 0.058 bushels per acre for each larva per square meter. They are ravenous feeders, and some large Lepidoptera like these ones, so that is members of the butterflies and moths, can consume three times their own weight every day in food.
3: Proper identification is key. Tansey says the caterpillars come in several colors, but one feature remains constant.
4: They can range anywhere from bright green to black. However, that pale stripe on the side is very indicative. If you see a pink stripe, that's clover cutworm. There are some other caterpillars that you might see in canola crops, including alfalfa looper and cabbage looper. These do not have that characteristic yellow stripes.
3: For Golden West, I'm Glendale Allen Vossler.
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1: Bigger is receiving recognition from the highest levels of government following a major community celebration. A letter from Prime Minister Mark Carney congratulated the town on the Bigger Country event and the completion of its revitalization project. The celebration in June marked the transformation of downtown Bigger, bringing together residents, visitors, and country music performances as the community celebrated years of work and fundraising. Find the letter and photos from the June spectacle at West Central Online. A Leader area man has been fined after pleading guilty to driving while prohibited. Kelly Mastel entered a guilty plea in Leader Provincial Court for an April 2025 incident, while a second related charge was stayed by the Crown. The court heard Mastel had previously received a driving prohibition following an impaired driving conviction. Judge Jacobson imposed an $800 fine plus a victim surcharge for a total penalty of $1,040. Back to Batoche Days is here and running now through Sunday at the Batoche National Historic Site. Organizers expect thousands of people to attend one of Canada's largest celebrations of Métis culture, featuring live music, cultural demonstrations, traditional sports, food, and family activities. Event Chair Victor Guillet says everyone is welcome.
2: Not just the Métis that are being led into the grounds to celebrate, it's everybody. In the celebration of Back to Batoche, we got live music, dancing, and performances every day.
1: More on Back to Batoche can be found online. Tune in this afternoon from 12 to 4 as Country 104 Morning Show host and proud Métis woman Cheyenne Namath broadcasts live. Summer heat is helping crops progress across West Central Saskatchewan, according to the latest provincial crop report. The Ministry of Agriculture says most crops are developing near normal stages, with field conditions generally rated good or fair, and some areas reporting excellent conditions. Rainfall was limited across the region last week, with the highest local total just reaching 10 millimeters near Manitou Lake. Producers are now keeping an eye on

0: moisture levels, pests, and disease concerns as the season continues. The town of Crawbert is reminding residents of a temporary office closure later this month. The town office will be closed July 27th and 28th, while server upgrades are completed, with regular hours returning Wednesday, July 29th. Residents needing assistance during the closure can leave a voicemail or send an email, with staff responding once the office reopens. If you got a news tip or story, submit it to us at news@westcentralonline.com or click on the Submit News button on our website. I'm Jenny Hagan.
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2: Senior baseball playoffs are heating up across West Central. The Rosetown Angels beat the Kindersley Cubs 11-8 last night to move within one win of a Fertile Valley Baseball League Finals rematch with Oyen. Game 2 goes Sunday in Kindersley after the Old Timers Tournament. Game 3, if needed, afterwards at 8. Last night in the Coteau Hills, the Beachy Breakers punched their ticket to the league final with a dominant 18-2 Game 3 win over Kyle. Meanwhile, it's also do or die next week for both the Unity Cardinals and Macklin Lakers. Unity dropped a 3-2 decision in Lloydminster to force a deciding Game 3 coming up Tuesday in Unity, while Macklin and Provost will settle their Battle River Baseball League semifinal Monday night with a trip to the league final on the line. It's a busy provincial weekend across diamonds in the province, with softball wrapping up its championship season and baseball just getting started. In softball, the Dodsland Athletics and Unity Panthers are chasing U17B softball Golden Swift Current, while the Kindersley Royals are competing in the U17C tournament in Regina. Meanwhile, baseball Saskatchewan Provincials are underway with 11U and 15U tournaments across the province, including events locally in Unity, Elrose, and Eston. Several other West Central clubs looking for a championship run around the province. And remember, West Central Online is your source for all the latest local sports, scores, and stories. I'm Cooper Douglas.
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0: A few clouds move in this afternoon, but the heat sticks around. Highs reach 30 in the north, feeling like 38. 32 centrally, feeling like 39, and 34 in the south, feeling closer to 42. Tonight will be partly cloudy with a chance of showers and risk of thunderstorms. Lows stay warm near 19. Tomorrow the day will start cloudy with showers and possible thunderstorms before clearing in the afternoon. Winds pick up to 30 kilometers an hour, gusting to 50, with highs near 30, feeling like 38. Tomorrow night clears in the north, while the south has a 30% chance of showers. Lows for the region are near 15. Sunday is sunny with highs near 29. And that's your forecast. Hot, sticky, and one thunderstorm away from complete prairie chaos. I'm Jenny Hagan.
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0: It's World Emoji Day. Hey, I'm Sharon Church. Do you ever have your spouse write a text for you while you're driving or something, and then you take a look at that text, horrified by the lack of exclamation points and smiley face emojis? Because there are rules when it comes to punctuation and emojis, right? Now, I personally think an exclamation point is to be used at the end of most sentences, but you have to be careful not to use too many exclamation points or the person will think you're completely unhinged. So you gotta throw a couple periods in. Unless the person just told you exciting news, then there is no limit on the number of exclamation points. Listen, I don't make the rules. I just follow them.
1: Good afternoon, it's Cheyenne Namath here live on location for Back to Batoche Days at the Batoche National Historic Site, where thousands of people have gathered to celebrate Métis culture and community and history. The grounds are absolutely buzzing today. There's live music filling the air, the sound of the fiddles and the jigging, amazing Métis food, local artisans showcasing their crafts, and plenty of activities for the whole family. I'll be down here until 4 o'clock today if you want to stop on and say hi. You can check out the Voyager Games, horse racing, cultural demonstrations, traditional teachings happening all day. 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As a proud Métis woman, it's an honor to be here celebrating this history, and it gets me a little emotional. Anyways, come on down if you're headed out this way and say hi at the Batoche National Historic Site, and I'll be here today until 4 o'clock.
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5: A few clouds move in this afternoon, but the heat continues. Highs reach 30 in the north, feeling like 38. 32 in central areas, feeling like 39. And 34 south of the river, feeling like 42. Tonight will be partly cloudy with showers and thunderstorms possible. Lows stay warm near 19. There's your forecast. It'll be another scorcher, so keep the sunscreen thick and the complaints creative. I'm Jenny Hagan.
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0: utility vehicle because you couldn't convince your husband that minivans are cool. But besides pointing out every cow or horse along the way, what other fun games can you play? I like the movie game. That's where one person names an actor, then others will name all of the movies that actor was in. No phones allowed. Name that tune, another personal fave. Play a few seconds of a song and see who can name it the fastest. And then road trip scavenger hunt. You got to do this prep before you leave, but create a list of items to spot along the way, like a windmill, a yellow car, gas station, payphone, and then check the items off the list as you see them. Or just a good old-fashioned family sing-along. That Down by the Bay is a real banger.
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2: So we had just finished up our opening ceremonies, and we've got a packed stage happening, two stages actually. We have outdoor stage and our main stage. We've got the square dancers, we have competitions happening, fiddle and jigging. There's also a Batoche Idol competition and Voyager Games happening. The rodeo is packed. We have horse racing, chuck wagons. We have mounted shooting happening today, which we are very excited about. There is something for everyone here, a children's tent. There's tons of great food, plenty of bannock, so come on down. It's amazing.
1: That's fantastic. Thank you so much, Olivia, for talking with me. And if you want to catch me here, I'll be live on location from 12 to 4 today at Batoche.
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1: 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Do you want to introduce yourself?
16: Tanche, Kelsey Dishinikashan. Hello, everyone. My name is Kelsey, and I'm here at the Riel Scouts tent. Now, I'm here talking about my program today.

0: Okay. That's fantastic. And can you tell me a little bit more about it? I see there's some deer hide skinning, and what else is going on here?
1: There is a ton happening. So Real Scouts is a program for youth in Saskatchewan, Métis youth, ages 5 to 16. We are piloting for the first time this year in September, and we're so excited. It is a land-based Métis distinct program, and we are just so delighted to be across the homeland, teaching all these special important skills to the Métis youth in the province.
0: That's so fantastic, and I think it's so much needed in this province. Everyone I talk to seems to be Métis, so that's perfect.
1: Yep. 100 cousins here, probably.
0: Yeah, exactly. All the cousins. Yeah. Well, thank you so much for talking with me. I really appreciate it. I will be live on location here at Batoche Days from 12 to 4 o'clock today.
2: 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Hurry, the closing out sale is on now at the Kindersley location of Guy's Furniture.
3: A few clouds move in this afternoon, but the heat continues. Highs reach 30 in the north, feeling like 38. 32 in central areas, feeling like 39. And 34 south of the river, feeling like 42. Tonight will be partly cloudy with showers and thunderstorms possible. Lows stay warm near 19. And that's your forecast. Keep cool out there. The steering wheel is now considered a cooking surface. I'm Jenny Hagan.
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0: I'm Sharon Church, and we're halfway through July already. Have you gotten a good start on that summertime bucket list? Bike rides, beach days, backyard barbecues, those are pretty high on the list. And I don't know about you, but it doesn't quite feel like summer until you've stayed up way too late having drinks on the patio with friends. Still plenty of time to pack in lots of summer fun in before the leaves start turning. We're going to take a little break here before 1 o'clock, but we'll get you back into the tunes before the top of the hour. John Party coming up next. Shaya Namath here with Country 104, and I am live on Back to Batosh for Back to Batosh Days, and I am here with...
1: Joseph Desjolais.
0: Perfect. And what are you doing here, Joseph?
1: So I'm a Métis fiddler, and I'm performing at various stages and places throughout the event, and I'm also judging the fiddle contest, which is happening in like 5 minutes.
0: That's fantastic. And how long have you been fiddling for?
1: I started when I was in grade 5, so however old you are when you're in grade 5. I'm 25 now, so...
0: So a while then.
1: Quite a while, yeah.
0: Awesome. And what is your favorite part about it?
1: The community. Definitely the community. The people that you meet, whether it's fiddle or Back to Batosh or just the whole Métis community, it's the people.
0: That's fantastic. And it really is all about community, isn't it? Well, that's awesome. I will be here till 4 o'clock live on location for Back to Batosh Days. Make sure to tune in and listen later on. They've been chirping for 3 nights. Can anyone stop them? 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
0: Come out for some muddy fun to the Cereal Mud Bogs happening Saturday, July 25th, with Gates Concession and Beer Gardens opening at 11 o'clock and the mud starting to fly at noon. There will be muddy foot races for all ages, a kids' zone open all day, and after the races, enjoy some live music from Kick and Dirt. Admission is just $5 for kids 11 and under and $10 for ages 12 and up. That's the Cereal Mud Bogs happening Saturday, July 25th, starting at 11 o'clock. And if you have an event or a fundraiser to share for your community, you can post it for free on the West Central Online Events page.
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1: Carbert residents are being advised of a short-term closure at the town office later this month. The office will be unavailable Monday, July 27th and Tuesday, July 28th as staff complete server upgrades. Regular operations will resume Wednesday, July 29th, and residents can still leave a message

0: or send emails during the closure for a response once staff returns. A big congratulations has arrived in Bigger, all the way from Ottawa. Prime Minister Mark Carney sent a letter recognizing the community's Bigger Country celebration and completion of the town's revitalization project. The June event celebrated the downtown transformation with country music, community events, and a look back over the years of work that brought the project to life. The town of Bigger shared the message this week, calling it a special recognition for everyone involved. Warm weather continues to push crop development forward across West Central Saskatchewan. The latest Ministry of Agriculture crop report shows most crops are progressing near normal for this time of year, despite a relatively dry stretch from July 7th to the 13th. Local rainfall totals were limited, but moisture conditions remain mostly stable, with producers now monitoring fields for pests, disease, and any sign of crop damage heading towards harvest. Back to Potosh Days is on this weekend, and it's about more than entertainment. The four-day festival started on Thursday and commemorates the Battle of Potosh while celebrating Métis history, heritage, and culture. The event chair, Victor Guillet, says the history remains at the heart of the festival.
1: Last year, I believe, we've had 40,000 people, plus or minus a couple. The festival is to celebrate our Métis culture, our community, our history, you know, our heritage, our language. Do that with everybody coming in.
0: A schedule of events can be found online, and you can tune in this afternoon from 12 to 4 to hear Country 104 Morning Show host and proud Métis woman Cheyenne Namath broadcast live from Potosh. A Leader area man will pay a fine after admitting to driving while prohibited. Kelly Mastel pled guilty in Leader Provincial Court to a charge connected to an April 2025 incident, with a second charge stayed by the Crown. Court heard Mastel had been previously prohibited from driving following an impaired driving conviction. He was ordered to pay a total of $1,040, with time granted to complete the payment. Don't miss Vita what's happening in the community. 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I'm Jenny Hagan.
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3: West Central ball teams are spread across Saskatchewan this weekend as provincial action heats up on the diamonds. Baseball provincials officially begin with 11U and 15U tournaments, including local host sites in Unity, Elrose, and Eston, along with a long list of area teams chasing provincial titles elsewhere. In softball, the Dodsland Athletics and Unity Panthers are in swift current for U17B Provincials, while the Kindersley Royals are competing in the U17C Championship in Regina. Senior baseball playoffs are setting up for a high-stakes finish across West Central Saskatchewan. The Rosetown Angels took Game 1 over the Kindersley Cubs last night 11-8, now one win away from a Fertile Valley Baseball League Finals rematch with the Oyen Eagles. Game 2 goes Sunday in Kindersley at 6 o'clock with a possible Game 3 at 8 o'clock, those games taking place after the Old Timers Tournament in town. After a loss last night, the Unity Cardinals will host Lloydminster on Tuesday for a winner-take-all game at 6:30. And a day earlier, the Macklin Lakers host Provost Monday night at 7 o'clock with a spot in the Battle River Baseball League final on the line. In the Coteau Hills League, the Beachy Breakers are moving on to the final after an 18-2 win in Game 3 over Kyle, set to face either Eston or Riverhurst in the league final, with that series starting Monday. And remember, West Central Online is your source for all the latest local sports, scores, and stories. I'm Cooper Douglas.
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0: A few clouds move in this afternoon, but the heat sticks around. Highs reach 30 in the north, feeling like 38. 32 centrally, feeling like 39, and 34 in the south, feeling closer to 42. Tonight will be partly cloudy with a chance of showers and risk of thunderstorms. Lows stay warm near 19. Tomorrow the day will start cloudy with showers and possible thunderstorms before clearing in the afternoon. Winds pick up to 30 kilometers an hour, gusting to 50, with highs near 30, feeling like 38. Tomorrow night clears in the north, while the south has a 30% chance of showers. Lows for the region are near 15. Sunday is sunny with highs near 29. And that's your forecast. Hot, sticky, and one thunderstorm away from complete prairie chaos. I'm Jenny Hagan.
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4: A few clouds move in this afternoon, but the heat continues. Highs reach 30 in the north, feeling like 38. 32 in central areas, feeling like 39. And 34 south of the river, feeling like 42. Tonight will be partly cloudy with showers and thunderstorms possible. Lows stay warm near 19. And there's your forecast. It'll be another scorcher, so keep the sunscreen thick and the complaints creative. I'm Jenny Hagan.
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0: historic site where thousands of people have gathered to celebrate Métis culture and community and history. The grounds are absolutely buzzing today. There's live music filling the air, the sound of the fiddles and the jigging, amazing Métis food, local artisans showcasing their crafts, and plenty of activities for the whole family. I'll be down here until 4 o'clock today if you want to stop on and say hi. You can check out the Voyager games, horse racing, cultural demonstrations, traditional teachings happening all day. Whether it's your first visit or you come every year, it's really something to look forward to. As a proud Métis woman, it's an honor to be here celebrating this history, and it gets me a little emotional. Anyways, come on down if you're headed out this way and say hi at the Batoche National Historic Site, and I'll be here today until 4 o'clock.
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0: It's Cheyenne Namath here with Country 104, and I am live on location at Back to Batosh Days. I'm here till 4 o'clock this afternoon, and I am joined by...
1: President Andrea Sandmeyer of the Otipemisiwak Métis Government of the Métis Nation within Alberta.
0: That's a mouthful.
1: It is.
0: And would you be able to tell me what... So there is all sorts of posters and all sorts of stuff going on in here. Would you mind to tell me what this is all about?
1: So this is our Alberta Pavilion at Back to Batosh. So our staff is here, our team, and some of our elected officials, and we're doing some demonstrations. There's a weaving demonstration. Right now they're going to be making bag charms with some of our artists from our artist collective. We have our languages team, which are awesome. Some history of some of our communities in Alberta. So yeah, we've got lots going on, and some of our housing team is here, and Cree Productions selling some of our Otipemisiwak Métis Government shirts and hats and socks and all kinds of stuff.
0: That's fantastic. Yeah, it is a lot going on in this smaller place, and it's packed full, and there's lots of people, lots of kids in here doing some things, and it's a really good turnout.

0: So if you want to come on down, back to Batoche days, I'm here till 4 o'clock this afternoon, live on location.
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3: Hey, I'm Cheyenne Namath here with Country 104, and I'm live on location here at Back to Batoche for Back to Batoche Days. There's so much to do this weekend, and it's here till Sunday, and I'm here at the Gabriel Dumont Lodge where they're serving lunch, and they've been serving for quite a while now, and it smells absolutely amazing. They've served hundreds of people so far since I've been here, and there's also food trucks, and the canteen is open, and there's so much to do here, a lot for kids and everybody of all ages. So come on down. I'll be live on location here until 4 o'clock.
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5: A few clouds move in this afternoon, but the heat continues. Highs reach 30 in the north, feeling like 38. 32 in central areas, feeling like 39, and 34 south of the river, feeling like 42. Tonight will be partly cloudy with showers and thunderstorms possible. Lows stay warm near 19. And that's your forecast. Keep cool out there. The steering wheel is now considered a cooking surface. I'm Jenny Hagan.
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McIntyre, Fancy. I'm Sharon Church, and it's now time for your Sorta Sports Report. The Edmonton Oilers won't have to wait too long to start chasing another Stanley Cup. The NHL season gets underway September 29th, making it the earliest season opener in Oilers history. It'll also

0: be our first look at the very different Oilers team. Over the summer, they traded Darnell Nurse, brought in Stanley Cup winning goalie Frederik Andersen, and hired Mike Babcock behind the bench. HockeyStats.com projects a 91% playoff chance and 8% Stanley Cup odds. Will this finally be the year McDavid gets the cup? Oh, dear Lord, I hope so.
1: Cheyenne Namath here with Country 104, and I'm live on location at Back to Batosh Days. And come and say hi if you're around, and if not, there are so many activities happening here all day today. So if you want to take the drive, it's definitely well worth it. All weekend long, there is so much happening all the way until Sunday. There's some chuck wagons starting here in a little bit, around 2:30, and the Creeland Dancers will be hitting the stage at about 2 o'clock. And there is also kids' zones, playgrounds, so much food and drinks and entertainment. You're not going to want to miss it. It's one of the biggest historic events of Indigenous people in all of Canada. And it is happening this weekend at the Batosh National Historic Site. Come and say hi. I'll be live on location until 4 o'clock this afternoon.
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1: Bigger is receiving recognition from the highest levels of government following a major community celebration. A letter from Prime Minister Mark Carney congratulated the town on the Bigger Country event and the completion of its revitalization project. The celebration in June marked the transformation of downtown Bigger, bringing together residents, visitors, and country music performances as the community celebrated years of work and fundraising. Find the letter and photos from the June spectacle at West Central Online. A Leader area man has been fined after pleading guilty to driving while prohibited. Kelly Mastel entered a guilty plea in Leader Provincial Court for an April

0: 2025 incident, while a second related charge was stayed by the Crown. The court heard Mestel had previously received a driving prohibition following an impaired driving conviction. Judge Jacobson imposed an $800 fine plus a victim surcharge for a total penalty of $1,040. Back to Batoche Days is here and running now through Sunday at the Batoche National Historic Site. Organizers expect thousands of people to attend one of Canada's largest celebrations of Métis culture, featuring live music, cultural demonstrations, traditional sports, food, and family activities. And Chair Victor Guillet says everyone is welcome.
1: Not just the Métis that are being led into the grounds to celebrate, it's everybody. In the celebration of Back to Batoche here, we got live music, dancing, and performances every day.
0: More on Back to Batoche can be found online. Tune in this afternoon from 12 to 4 as Country 104 Morning Show host and proud Métis woman Cheyenne Namath broadcasts live. Summer heat is helping crops progress across West Central Saskatchewan, according to the latest provincial crop report. The Ministry of Agriculture says most crops are developing near normal stages, with field conditions generally rated good or fair, and some areas reporting excellent conditions. Rainfall was limited across the region last week, with the highest local total just reaching 10 millimeters near Manitou Lake. Producers are now keeping an eye on moisture levels, pests, and disease concerns as the season continues. The town of Kerrobert is reminding residents of a temporary office closure later this month. The town office will be closed July 27th and 28th, while server upgrades are completed, with regular hours returning Wednesday, July 29th. Residents needing assistance during the closure can leave a voicemail or send an email, with staff responding once the office reopens. If you got a news tip or story, submit it to us at news@westcentralonline.com or click on the Submit News button on our website. I'm Jenny Hagan.
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3: Senior baseball playoffs are heating up across West Central. The Rosetown Angels beat the Kindersley Cubs 11-8 last night to move within one win of a Fertile Valley Baseball League Finals rematch with Oyen. Game 2 goes Sunday in Kindersley after the Old Timers Tournament. Game 3, if needed, afterwards at 8. Last night in the Coteau Hills, the Beachy Breakers punched their ticket to the league final with a dominant 18-2 Game 3 win over Kyle. Meanwhile, it's also do or die next week for both the Unity Cardinals and Macklin Lakers. Unity dropped a 3-2 decision in Lloydminster to force a deciding Game 3 coming up Tuesday in Unity, while Macklin and Provost will settle their Battle River Baseball League semifinal Monday night with a trip to the league final on the line. It's a busy provincial weekend across diamonds in the province, with softball wrapping up its championship season and baseball just getting started. In softball, the Dodsland Athletics and Unity Panthers are chasing U17B softball Golden Swift Current, while the Kindersley Royals are competing in the U17C tournament in Regina. Meanwhile, baseball Saskatchewan Provincials are underway with 11U and 15U tournaments across the province, including events locally in Unity, Elrose, and Eston, several other West Central clubs looking for a championship run around the province. And before we go, the Blue Jays game is restricted viewing tonight, so if you can't watch it, make sure to turn the radio dial to 1210 1330 and hear it live on the AM airwaves. The Jays are hosting the Chicago White Sox for the start of a three-game set. First pitch at 5:15 tonight after the pregame show at 5. And remember, West Central Online is your source for all the latest local sports, scores, and stories. I'm Cooper Douglas.
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0: A few clouds move in this afternoon, but the heat sticks around. Highs reach 30 in the north, feeling like 38, 32 centrally, feeling like 39, and 34 in the south, feeling closer to 42. Tonight will be partly cloudy with a chance of showers and risk of thunderstorms. Lows stay warm near 19. Tomorrow the day will start cloudy with showers and possible thunderstorms before clearing in the afternoon. Winds pick up to 30 kilometers an hour, gusting to 50 with highs near 30, feeling like 38. Tomorrow night clears in the north while the south has a 30% chance of showers. Lows for the region are near 15. Sunday is sunny with highs near 29. And that's your forecast. Hot, sticky, and one thunderstorm away from complete prairie chaos. I'm Jenny Hagan.
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1: Cheyenne Namath here with Country 104, and I am live on location at Back to Batoche Days, and I have Elton here with me. Can you tell me a little bit about what you're doing here, Elton?
2: Yeah, we're operating a shooting trailer here. It's unique. Does 22 rifle shooting, and we invite all young and old to come and try their marksmanship skills.
1: That's fantastic. And what brought you kind of out here? Like, you're from Saskatoon, and what brought you out here?
2: Well, what brings us out is actually we work a little bit with MNS. We do some firearm safety training with them and their nation. And we have a bit of a working relationship with some youth initiatives. And with that relationship, they were aware of our unique shooting trailer. It's only one of a kind in Canada. So very popular with the kids and the old people as well. And it's kind of just fun to see where people are with their shooting skills.
1: For sure. And, you know, some people are a little scared of guns. So do you get that often?
2: Oh, absolutely. You know, a little bit of, once we show them the safety aspects, of course, safety first with anything you do in life. And shooting is paramount with the safety angle. And we provide shooting, hearing protection, glasses. There's no ricochets or anything experienced with ours. The bullets, once they hit the back of the target, it goes down a tube, safe as can be. And no, it's really an inviting feature for the for Back to Batoche, that's for sure.
1: Yeah, that's super cool. I was driving by and I just had to come see what you guys were up to. So thank you so much for chatting with me today. And I will be here live on location until 4 o'clock this afternoon.

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2: A few clouds move in this afternoon, but the heat continues. Highs reach 30 in the north, feeling like 38. 32 in central areas, feeling like 39. And 34 south of the river, feeling like 42. Tonight will be partly cloudy with showers and thunderstorms possible. Lows stay warm near 19. And there's your forecast. It'll be another scorcher, so keep the sunscreen thick and the complaints creative. I'm Jenny Hagan.
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0: Mammoth live on location at Back to Batosh Days. Back to Batosh is for everyone to come and enjoy. The grounds are filling up like crazy. People are camping. There's wagon rides, truck taxis, taking people from point A to point B because it's a huge, huge area. There's also shuttles running from Saskatoon and Prince Albert and back. And it's definitely an event that you don't want to miss out on this weekend. It's still going strong, and it is a beautiful afternoon here at Back to Batosh Days. I hope to see you here this weekend.
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6: 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Hurry, the closing out sale is on now at the Kindersley location of Guy's Furniture.
7: A few clouds move in this afternoon, but the heat continues. Highs reach 30 in the north, feeling like 38. 32 in central areas, feeling like 39, and 34 south of the river, feeling like 42. Tonight will be partly cloudy with showers and thunderstorms possible. Lows stay warm near 19. And that's your forecast. Keep cool out there. The steering wheel is now considered a cooking surface. I'm Jenny Hagan.
8: It's Cheyenne Namath here with Country 104, and I'm live on location at Back to Batosh, and I was just kind of eavesdropping over here, and I heard some really cool information. And would I be able to get you to introduce yourself?
9: My name is Diane Janai. I'm the president of Tisdale Métis Local 222.
8: And I was hearing that you used to come to one of the original Back to Batosh days. So would you mind telling me a little bit about that?
9: When we originally came, it was just a big open field, and when you came in the grounds, they took care of the Métis people. So they gave you a bag of potatoes, some hamburger and onions, so you would have something to eat. Now they feed the elders at the Dumont Lodge, and everything's cooked for them, but that's what took place at the time. People didn't have the money to travel and do all that. You brought your tent, you stayed in your tent, and you didn't see motorhomes and that sort of thing either in those times. So.
8: And so did they still have all of the events like the jigging and the fiddling? And I suppose it was probably not quite as big as this event, but they probably still had all that?
9: Yeah, it was a gathering of the Métis people to share their culture. And because a lot of that had been taken away from them with the residential school system, and not only that, like a lot of them tried to assimilate into white society, so they would pretend they weren't Métis if their skin was light enough, and so they left a lot of their cultural things behind. When they came to Batosh, they shared their culture, they laughed, they danced, they played the fiddle, had dance competitions, and it was absolutely wonderful. Yeah.
8: Yeah, that sounds fantastic. And when you can really be yourself, that's when it really, really shines. Well, I'll be here live on location until 4 o'clock today. Thank you so much for chatting with me. I really appreciate it.
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0: Glue, gum, or yogurt, hey, I'm Sharon Church. That's the game that we're playing at our house at the moment. The game is simple. Try to guess what the giant glob stuck to the floor is. Glue, gum, or yogurt. I can't tell. It looks too thick to be yogurt, too purple to be glue, and I haven't seen the kids chewing gum in a while, so the mystery remains. How many more days left until school starts?
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7: 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And if you have an event or a fundraiser to share for your community, you can post it for free on the West Central Online Events page.
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1: Crowbert residents are being advised of a short-term closure at the town office later this month. The office will be unavailable Monday, July 27th and Tuesday, July 28th as staff complete server upgrades. Regular operations will resume Wednesday, July 29th. And residents can still leave a message or send emails during the closure for a response once staff returns. A big congratulations has arrived in Bigger, all the way from Ottawa. Prime Minister Mark Carney sent a letter recognizing the community's Bigger Country celebration and completion of the town's revitalization project. The June event celebrated the downtown transformation with country music, community events, and a look back over the years of work that brought the project to life. The town of Bigger shared the message this week, calling it a special recognition for everyone involved. Warm weather continues to push crop development forward across West Central Saskatchewan. The latest Ministry of Agriculture crop report shows most crops are progressing near normal for this time of year, despite a relatively dry stretch from July 7th to the 13th. Local rainfall totals were limited, but moisture conditions remain mostly stable, with producers now monitoring fields for pests, disease, and any sign of crop damage heading towards harvest. Back to Potosh Days is on this weekend, and it's about more than entertainment. The four-day festival started on Thursday and commemorates the Battle of Potosh while celebrating Métis history, heritage, and culture. The event chair, Victor Guillet, says the history remains at the heart of the festival.
2: Last year, I believe, we've had 40,000 people, plus or minus a couple. The festival is to celebrate our Métis culture, our community, our history, you know, our heritage, our language. Do that with everybody coming in.
1: 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A Leader area man will pay a fine after admitting to driving while prohibited. Kelly Mastel pled guilty in Leader Provincial Court to a charge connected to an April 2025 incident, with a second charge stayed by the Crown. Court heard Mastel had been previously prohibited from driving following an impaired driving conviction. He was ordered to pay a total of $1,040, with time granted to complete the payment. Don't miss Vita what's happening in the community. 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I'm Jenny Hagan.

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1: West Central ball teams are spread across Saskatchewan this weekend as provincial action heats up on the diamonds. Baseball provincials officially begin with 11U and 15U tournaments, including local host sites in Unity, Elrose, and Eston, along with a long list of area teams chasing provincial titles elsewhere. In softball, the Dodsland Athletics and Unity Panthers are in swift current for U17B provincials, while the Kindersley Royals are competing in the U17C championship in Regina. Senior baseball playoffs are setting up for a high-stakes finish across West Central Saskatchewan. The Rosetown Angels took Game 1 over the Kindersley Cubs last night 11-8, now one win away from a Fertile Valley Baseball League finals rematch with the Oyen Eagles. Game 2 goes Sunday in Kindersley at 6 o'clock with a possible Game 3 at 8 o'clock, those games taking place after the Old Timers Tournament in town. After a loss last night, the Unity Cardinals will host Lloydminster on Tuesday for a winner-take-all game at 6:30, and a day earlier, the Macklin Lakers host Provost Monday night at 7 o'clock with a spot in the Battle River Baseball League final on the line. In the Coteau Hills League, the Beachy Breakers are moving on to the final after an 18-2 win in Game 3 over Kyle, set to face either Eston or Riverhurst in the league final, with that series starting Monday. And before we go, the Blue Jays game is restricted viewing tonight, so if you can't watch it, make sure to turn the radio dial to 1210 1330 and hear it live on the AM airwaves. The Jays are hosting the Chicago White Sox for the start of a three-game set. First pitch at 5:15 tonight after the pregame show at 5. And remember, West Central Online is your source for all the latest local sports, scores, and stories. I'm Cooper Douglas.
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2: A few clouds move in this afternoon, but the heat sticks around. Highs reach 30 in the north, feeling like 38. 32 centrally, feeling like 39. And 34 in the south, feeling closer to 42. Tonight will be partly cloudy with a chance of showers and risk of thunderstorms. Lows stay warm near 19. Tomorrow the day will start cloudy with showers and possible thunderstorms before clearing in the afternoon. Winds pick up to 30 kilometers an hour, gusting to 50 with highs near 30, feeling like 38. Tomorrow night clears in the north while the south has a 30% chance of showers. Lows for the region are near 15. Sunday is sunny with highs near 29. And that's your forecast. Hot, sticky, and one thunderstorm away from complete prairie chaos. I'm Jenny Hagan.
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0: is Cheyenne Namath here with Country 104, and I'm live on location at Back to Batosh Days, and I'm here with the president of Métis Nation. And what is your name?
1: Glenn McCallum, president, Métis Nation Saskatchewan.
0: Fantastic. And can you tell me a little bit about this event? Obviously, it is a huge, huge thing here in Saskatchewan. Can you tell me more about it?
1: Yeah, it's been going on for many years here in Saskatchewan, but it's been really growing in the past 9 years in regards to the excitement around what is going on right now. You know, even this place we're in right now, there's probably about close to 100 people playing bingo here in a cool place. Like, it's hot out there. But I'm looking at the grounds right now in regards to the horses. It's packed. And the people from across our Canada are here enjoying themselves. Music, food, entertainment. It's a great thing to see.
0: It is, yeah. I saw some people here from Manitoba and BC, and people are really traveling from all over the place.
1: Oh, they are. And to be able to see them, how they're excited about meeting each other. You know, there's quite a few people from Saskatchewan that have moved on to the province, to British Columbia, Alberta, and Manitoba. They come back and visit, and this is a time to be able to enjoy that, you know. We've been growing steadily here. The highest number that we've ever had was 43,000. I believe we're gonna pass that this year.
0: That's fantastic. That is a great number. Well, I appreciate you taking the time. I know you're a busy guy, so I'll let you go. But thank you so much. I'll be here live on location until 4 o'clock.
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0: Ella Langley, be her. Hey, I'm Sharon Church. S'mores. I love a good s'more, but sometimes it's nice to try a different treat around the bonfire. So after you roast that marshmallow to perfection or blow out the flames, add that gooey blob onto a two-bite brownie. It's delicious. Plus, it's super easy. But if you want to get fancy, make yourself a waffle cone marshmallow treat. Now, this takes some prep ahead of time, but it's so worth it. Prepare bowls of cut-up strawberries, bananas, mini marshmallows, chocolate chips, score bits, really any type of delicious topping. And then throw it all in a waffle cone. Wrap it in tin foil and warm over the fire. You want to talk about a life-changing dessert? This is it.
1: We know you're doing it.
2: 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Who? 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
13: A few clouds move in this afternoon, but the heat continues. Highs reach 30 in the north, feeling like 38. 32 in central areas, feeling like 39, and 34 south of the river, feeling like 42. Tonight will be partly cloudy with showers and thunderstorms possible. Lows stay warm near 19. And there's your forecast. It'll be another scorcher, so keep the sunscreen thick and the complaints creative. I'm Jenny Hagan.
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0: Renee with Here at the Country 104, and I'm live from Back to Batosh Days, and I've seen so many people here today. They're expecting over 40,000 to come through those gates throughout the weekend, and there's everything from cultural demonstrations and jigging competitions, Batosh Idol. You can also enjoy some horse-mounted shooting, and of course, the weather is a hot one, so enjoy that mister out there, and don't forget to grab a free sack of potatoes on your way by. 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

0: I'm Cheyenne Namath with Country 104, and I'm live on location at Back to Batoche Days at the National Batoche Historic Site, and I have Olivia here to tell us a little bit more about what's going on today.
1: So we had just finished up our opening ceremonies, and we've got a packed stage happening, two stages actually. We have outdoor stage and our main stage. We've got the square dancers, we have competitions happening, fiddle and jigging. There's also a Batoche Idol competition and Voyager Games happening. The rodeo is packed. We have horse racing, chuck wagons. We have mounted shooting happening today, which we are very excited about. There is something for everyone here, a children's tent. There's tons of great food, plenty of bannock, so come on down. It's amazing.
0: That's fantastic. Thank you so much, Olivia, for talking with me. And if you want to catch me here, I'll be live on location from 12 to 4 today at Batoche.
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0: Russell Dickerson happened to me. Hey, I'm Sharon Church. We've all heard people say, don't talk to me until I've had my coffee, right? Well, it's not just coffee. 20% of us in the morning go for a soda. I mean, what's the difference, right? The amount of sugar in my coffee creamer is probably equal to the amount in a Coke or a Pepsi. 7% of us say tea is their first drink of the day, and 4% admit it's an energy drink. Well, that's one way to kickstart your day.
1: The strength of our community comes from the people who shape it. This summer, we're celebrating women who make our community brighter every day. Her Voice, presented by CCAN, sponsored by Caleb Village, Sunshine Kennels, and Kindersley Christian Fellowship. Her Voice, shining a spotlight on women.

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16: A few clouds move in this afternoon, but the heat continues. Highs reach 30 in the north, feeling like 38. 32 in central areas, feeling like 39. And 34 south of the river, feeling like 42. Tonight will be partly cloudy with showers and thunderstorms possible. Lows stay warm near 19. And that's your forecast. Keep cool out there. The steering wheel is now considered a cooking surface. I'm Jenny Hagan.
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0: and of course, the dancing. It's such a huge piece of our history as Métis people. Thanks so much for joining me on this live on location today for Back to Batoche Days. It's an absolutely beautiful Friday, and I wouldn't have wanted a nicer day. And now I'm going to go find me some bannock to eat, and have a great weekend, and I'll be back to keep you company Monday morning.
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0: and Gas. I'm Sharon Church. I looked up when this song was released because I thought no one's wasting gas these days. It was released October 28th, 2014. Okay, Dallas Smith. Yeah, we could afford to waste gas in 2014.
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6: 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There will be morning and afternoon sessions. It's only $70.

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1: Bigger is receiving recognition from the highest levels of government following a major community celebration. A letter from Prime Minister Mark Carney congratulated the town on the Bigger Country event and the completion of its revitalization project. The celebration in June marked the transformation of downtown Bigger, bringing together residents, visitors, and country music performances as the community celebrated years of work and fundraising. Find the letter and photos from the June spectacle at West Central Online. A Leader area man has been fined after pleading guilty to driving while prohibited. Kelly Mastell entered a guilty plea in Leader Provincial Court for an April 2025 incident, while a second related charge was stayed by the Crown. The court heard Mastell had previously received a driving prohibition following an impaired driving conviction. Judge Jacobson imposed an $800 fine plus a victim surcharge for a total penalty of $1,040. Back to Batoche Days is here and running now through Sunday at the Batoche National Historic Site. Organizers expect thousands of people to attend one of Canada's largest celebrations of Métis culture, featuring live music, cultural demonstrations, traditional sports, food, and family activities. And Chair Victor Guillet says everyone is welcome.
2: Not just the Métis that are being led into the grounds to celebrate, it's everybody. In the celebration of Back to Batoche here, we got live music, dancing, and performances every day.
1: More on Back to Batoche can be found online. 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Summer heat is helping crops progress across West Central Saskatchewan, according to the latest provincial crop report. The Ministry of Agriculture says most crops are developing near normal stages, with field conditions generally rated good or fair, and some areas reporting excellent conditions. Rainfall was limited across the region last week, with the highest local total just reaching 10 millimeters near Manitou Lake. Producers are now keeping an eye on moisture levels, pests, and disease concerns as the season continues. The town of Crawbert is reminding residents of a temporary office closure later this month. The town office will be closed July 27th and 28th, while server upgrades are completed, with regular hours returning Wednesday, July 29th. Residents needing assistance during the closure can leave a voicemail or send an email, with staff responding once the office reopens. If you got a news tip or story, submit it to us at news@westcentralonline.com or click on the Submit News button on our website. I'm Jenny Hagan.
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3: Senior baseball playoffs are heating up across West Central. The Rosetown Angels beat the Kindersley Cubs 11-8 last night to move within one win of a Fertile Valley Baseball League Finals rematch with Oyonnan. Game 2 goes Sunday in Kindersley after the Old Timers Tournament. Game 3 if needed afterwards at 8. Last night in the Coteau Hills, the Beachy Breakers punched their ticket to the league final with a dominant 18-2 Game 3 win over Kyle. Meanwhile, it's also do or die next week for both the Unity Cardinals and Macklin Lakers. Unity dropped a 3-2 decision in Lloydminster to force a deciding Game 3 coming up Tuesday in Unity, while Macklin and Provost will settle their Battle River Baseball League semifinal Monday night with a trip to the league final on the line. It's a busy provincial weekend across diamonds in the province, with softball wrapping up its championship season and baseball just getting started. In softball, the Dodsland Athletics and Unity Panthers are chasing U17B softball Golden Swift Current, while the Kindersley Royals are competing in the U17C tournament in Regina. Meanwhile, baseball Saskatchewan Provincials are underway with 11U and 15U tournaments across the province, including events locally in Unity, Elrose, and Eston. Several other West Central clubs looking for a championship run around the province.

0: distance. And before we go, the Blue Jays game is restricted viewing tonight, so if you can't watch it, make sure to turn the radio dial to 1210 1330 and hear it live on the AM airwaves. The Jays are hosting the Chicago White Sox for the start of a three-game set. First pitch at 5:15 tonight after the pregame show at 5. And remember, West Central Online is your source for all the latest local sports, scores, and stories. I'm Cooper Douglas.
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2: A few clouds move in this afternoon, but the heat sticks around. Highs reach 30 in the north, feeling like 38. 32 centrally, feeling like 39. And 34 in the south, feeling closer to 42. Tonight will be partly cloudy with a chance of showers and risk of thunderstorms. Lows stay warm near 19. Tomorrow the day will start cloudy with showers and possible thunderstorms before clearing in the afternoon. Winds pick up to 30 kilometers an hour, gusting to 50 with highs near 30, feeling like 38. Tomorrow night clears in the north while the south has a 30% chance of showers. Lows for the region are near 15. Sunday is sunny with highs near 29. And that's your forecast. Hot, sticky, and one thunderstorm away from complete prairie chaos. I'm Jenny Hagan.
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17: Tonight will be partly cloudy across West Central Saskatchewan with showers and thunderstorms possible. Lows stay warm near 19. Tomorrow brings a mix of sun and cloud with a 30% chance of showers and possible storms. Wind gusts up to 50 with highs of 27 in the north and 29 across central and southern regions.

0: Those temperatures will feel more like 33 to 36, though. And there's your West Central Saskatchewan weather, because one forecast per day would be far too convenient. I'm Jenny Hagan.
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0: Trips are a summer must, Ham, Sharon, Church. Whether you're driving across the country or just to the next town, so many memories can be made from the minivan or sports utility vehicle, because you couldn't convince your spouse that minivans are cool. Now, besides pointing out every cow or horse along the way, what other fun games can you play? There's the movie game. One person names an actor, then others name all of the movies that actor was in. No phones allowed. Here's a personal fave. Name that tune. Play a few seconds of a song and see who can name it the fastest. Road trip scavenger hunt. Now, before you leave, create a list of items to spot along the way, like a windmill, a yellow car, gas station, payphone, then check off items as you see them. Or just a good old-fashioned family sing-along. That Down by the Bay is a real banger.
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4: Tonight will be partly cloudy across West Central Saskatchewan with showers and thunderstorms possible. Lows stay warm near 19. Tomorrow brings a mix of sun and cloud with a 30% chance of showers and possible storms. Wind gusts up to 50 with highs of 27 in the north and 29 across central and southern regions. Those temperatures will feel more like 33 to 36, though. There you have it. Dress for summer, pack for a storm, and keep the bunny hug in the truck just in case. I'm Jenny Hagan.
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2: Crawbert residents are being advised of a short-term closure at the town office later this month. The office will be unavailable Monday, July 27th and Tuesday, July 28th as staff complete server upgrades. Regular operations will resume Wednesday, July 29th. And residents can still leave a message or send emails during the closure for a response once staff returns. A big congratulations has arrived in Bigger, all the way from Ottawa. Prime Minister Mark Carney sent a letter recognizing the community's Bigger Country celebration and completion of the town's revitalization project. The June event celebrated the downtown transformation with country music, community events, and a look back over the years of work that brought the project to life. The town of Bigger shared the message this week, calling it a special recognition for everyone involved. Warm weather continues to push crop development forward across West Central Saskatchewan. The latest Ministry of Agriculture crop report shows most crops are progressing near normal for this time of year, despite a relatively dry stretch from July 7th to the 13th. Local rainfall totals were limited, but moisture conditions remain mostly stable, with producers now monitoring fields for pests, disease, and any sign of crop damage heading towards harvest. Back to Potosh Days is on this weekend, and it's about more than entertainment. The four-day festival started on Thursday.

0: and commemorates the Battle of Batoche while celebrating Métis history, heritage, and culture. The event chair, Victor Guillet, says the history remains at the heart of the festival.
1: Last year, I believe, we've had 40,000 people, plus or minus a couple. The festival is to celebrate our Métis culture, our community, our history, you know, our heritage, our language. Do that with everybody coming in.
0: A schedule of events can be found online, and you can tune in this afternoon from 12 to 4 to hear Country 104 Morning Show host and proud Métis woman Cheyenne Namath broadcast live from Batoche. A Leader area man will pay a fine after admitting to driving while prohibited. Kelly Mastal pled guilty in Leader Provincial Court to a charge connected to an April 2025 incident, with a second charge stayed by the Crown. Court heard Mastal had been previously prohibited from driving following an impaired driving conviction. He was ordered to pay a total of $1,040, with time granted to complete the payment. Don't miss a beat of what's happening in the community. Download our West Central Online app now and stream us live. I'm Jenny Hagan.
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3: West Central ball teams are spread across Saskatchewan this weekend as provincial action heats up on the diamonds. Baseball provincials officially begin with 11U and 15U tournaments, including local host sites in Unity, Elrose, and Eston, along with a long list of area teams chasing provincial titles elsewhere. In softball, the Dodsland Athletics and Unity Panthers are in swift current for U17B provincials, while the Kindersley Royals are competing in the U17C championship in Regina. Senior baseball playoffs are setting up for a high-stakes finish across West Central Saskatchewan. The Rosetown Angels took Game 1 over the Kindersley Cubs last night 11-8, now one win away from a Fertile Valley Baseball League finals rematch with the Oyen Eagles. Game 2 goes Sunday in Kindersley at 6 o'clock with a possible Game 3 at 8 o'clock, those games taking place after the Old Timers Tournament in town. After a loss last night, the Unity Cardinals will host Lloydminster on Tuesday for a winner-take-all game at 6:30. And a day earlier, the Macklin Lakers host Provost Monday night at 7 o'clock with a spot in the Battle River Baseball League final on the line. In the Coteau Hills League, the Beachy Breakers are moving on to the final after an 18-2 win in Game 3 over Kyle, set to face either Eston or Riverhurst in the league final, with that series starting Monday. And before we go, the Blue Jays game is restricted viewing tonight, so if you can't watch it, make sure to turn the radio dial to 1210 1330 and hear it live on the AM airwaves. The Jays are hosting the Chicago White Sox for the start of a three-game set. First pitch at 5:15 tonight after the pregame show at 5. And remember, West Central Online is your source for all the latest local sports, scores, and stories. I'm Cooper Douglas.
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0: Tonight will be partly cloudy with a chance of showers and risk of thunderstorms. Lows stay warm near 19. Tomorrow will bring a mix of sun and cloud along with a 30% chance of showers and possible thunderstorms. Winds will reach 30 kilometers an hour, gusting up to 50. Highs reach 27 in the north, feeling like 33, and 29 across central and southern areas, feeling closer to 36. Tomorrow night remains partly cloudy with a 30% chance of showers and storms. Winds could gust up to 60 with lows near 15. Sunday is sunny with highs of 25 north and 29 further south. Showers are possible in the north on Sunday evening. And there's your forecast. 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I'm Jenny Hagan.
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3: The schedule is officially set for one of Kindersley's biggest summer baseball traditions. Cooper Douglas here with the OSY Rentals Ball Report as the 39th annual Western Canadian Old Timers Baseball Championship is here, with four teams set to take the field Friday through Sunday at Burrard Field. This year's tournament will feature the hometown Kindersley Clippers along with the Regina Sportsmen, the Provost Buds, and Medicine Hat Jays from Alberta. The action gets started Friday nights with Provost and Medicine Hat opening the tournament at 6:30, followed by the hometown Clippers taking on Regina under the lights at 8 o'clock. That Friday night matchup is always a highlight, giving fans the chance to watch the Clippers play in primetime, a summer evening game as the sun goes down and the lights come on. Then Saturday brings a full day of baseball starting at 10 in the morning with Regina facing Provost. Then it's Medicine Hat and Kindersley at 12:30, Medicine Hat taking on Regina at 3, and then the day wraps up with Kindersley facing Provost at 5:30. Championship Sunday will see the third place game getting underway at 11 in the morning, followed by the tournament final at 2 o'clock. While organizers were hoping for a larger field, the four-team format should still provide plenty.

0: plenty of competitive baseball throughout the weekend. The Clippers enter the tournament after wrapping up their Fertile Valley Baseball League season, using those local senior league games as a tune-up before welcoming teams from Saskatchewan and Alberta. So clear your weekend plans as the 39th annual Western Canadian Old Timers Baseball Championship returns for another weekend of baseball, community, and competition in Kindersley. You can also stick around Burrard Field on Sunday for the Kindersley Cubs taking on the Rosetown Angels in Game 2 of their playoff series. For the OSY Rentals Ball Report, I'm Cooper Douglas.
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0: Taylor Swift, I knew it. I knew you. I'm Sharon Church, and it's now time for your sorta sports report. The Edmonton Oilers won't have to wait too long to start chasing another Stanley Cup. The NHL season gets underway September 29th. Making it the earliest season opener in Oilers history. It'll also be our first look at a very different Oilers team. Over the summer, they traded Darnell Nurse, brought in Stanley Cup winning goalie Frederik Andersen, and they hired Mike Babcock behind the bench. HockeyStats.com projects a 91% playoff chance and 8% Stanley Cup odds. So will this finally be the year McDavid gets the cup? Oh! I hope so.
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11: Tonight will be partly cloudy across West Central Saskatchewan with showers and thunderstorms possible. Lows stay warm near 19. Tomorrow brings a mix of sun and cloud with a 30% chance of showers and possible storms. Wind gusts up to 50 with highs of 27 in the north and 29 across central and southern regions. Those temperatures will feel more like 33 to 36 though. And there's your West Central Saskatchewan weather, because one forecast per day would be far too convenient. I'm Jenny Hagan.
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0: gum or yogurt? Hey, I'm Sharon Church. That's the game that we're playing at our house at the moment. The game is simple. You try to guess what the giant glob stuck to the floor is. Glue, gum, or yogurt? Now, I can't tell. It looks too thick to be yogurt, too purple to be glue. And I haven't seen the kids chewing gum in a while. So the mystery remains. How many more days left until school starts?
1: 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She is relentless in balancing all the things that matter, striving and thriving, lifting up those around her, lending her support, lending her voice. 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
5: Tonight will be partly cloudy across West Central Saskatchewan with showers and thunderstorms possible. Lows stay warm near 19. Tomorrow brings a mix of sun and cloud with a 30% chance of showers and possible storms. Wind gusts up to 50 with highs of 27 in the north and 29 across central and southern regions. Those temperatures will feel more like 33 to 36, though. And there you have it. Dress for summer, pack for a storm, and keep the bunny hug in the truck just in case. I'm Jenny Hagan.
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1: 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A letter from Prime Minister Mark Carney congratulated the town on the Bigger Country event and the completion of its revitalization project. The celebration in June marked the transformation of downtown Bigger, bringing together residents, visitors, and country music performances as the community celebrated years of work and fundraising. Find the letter and photos from the June